0: Bob. 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
1: .3421 answering, you need 3 steps cross over, you got it, over.
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0: County Dispatcher, Jacksonville, answering, over.
1: And 410-20, over.
0: 410-20, over.
1: 410-20 on duty, 1830 Spate and Tarleton, bulletin number 11404. Got two locomotives, 3421, 4400 in it. 7030 DP, 117 deep, 5200 in it. 110 loads, 62 empties, 16,096 tons, 10,946 length. We are a key train. We do have sufficient power. No en route work. Yes, PTC, yes, TO. Conductor's making his way up here. Already got the brake test, Chris, and whenever he gets up here, we'll be ready to pull.
0: We got you live all the way to Jessup. You guys have a good trip. Over.
1: Thank you, sir.
0: Thank you. Have a blessed night. Who else is on here?
2: 492.
0: I'm ready for a job brief when you are.
2: All right, 49220, got that dispatch person. 11495, got certificates of keys on duty, 1910. Got a lead engine of 709, 4,000 gallons of fuel, all head in power. 68 by 70, 11556 on the tons, 8462 on the length, that's fixed power. We are a key train, no restrictions, PTC, TO, common day. So we're ready to blast off.
0: Say, no work at McIntosh, and you're ready to go. Any brake test button push or what?
2: We just got to get a the car inspector push the button.
0: All right. It'll be signal indication following the 410. Over.
2: All right, following that 410. Appreciate it, Chris.
0: All right, thank you, Jay, dispatcher, checks out.

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0: 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Got a job done spotter cut there. If you'll pick him up. Never mind, cancel that. He's got a spotter box. Cancel it.
1: All right, you said cancel it?
0: Yes, ma'am.
1: All right.

0: Still moving up there at 410.
1: Oh, yeah. Moving at a top speed of 24 miles an hour.
0: Snail pace all the way. All right.
2: That's right.
0: .490-220-709 North approach.

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0: 18, make our way through the Love Yard.
1: Come on, permission, looking out. I got a bold job around there spotting up T-20 there. The T-20 won't be an option for you, but hit around there. I'll let them know you're coming.
0: All right, permission out, and we'll let them know we're coming. Thank you.

Wait a minute a bit. Yeah, we taking both of them, right? Okay, give me just a minute. Like I gotta make the hoses up in between them. What's that?

0: 796, I got a job that spotted T-20. He's headed back to the B tower down T-20 there, so be looking out for him at that shop gate and let him shoot by you.
1: Let the job shoot by,
0: so we'll
1: get over there on
0: 220. Yeah, he's leaving the local yard now.
1: Y'all copy that to us?
2: It's 7794 when you're ready on hand.
1: All right, y'all copy about that? What did you say at the yard, man?
2: Thank you.
1: Joey, you understood that?
2: No, what is that?
1: Where's Julia? Stay clear, they're going to shoot on down there to B Tower. So we're going to wait on them, and then we'll get on 220. All right, hang on, signal 7794.

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1: 7-9-6, 8 by you, head on to down to the local yard. Nobody at the local yard. They at the rib track pulling in, so they won't be bothering you.

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Vince, hold over just a second. Let them come to the Western Arena, sir. They're going in 51 here, and I think they're going in the East End of 61. 66, I mean.

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0: All right, 21-9, brakes on the west. 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
0: Alright. 3 to 2, retrieve. Thank you, Scott. 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
1: 279, so I got a mirror approach medium, Jamestown, southbound, single main to number 256, 440 out.

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0: 208, approach Lemmy and Story, single main, track 2 northbound, 832 out.
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1: 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Edie Rogers on duty, 2145, got 81 messages and everything in there should be the same. We got logged in, 13-9 on the ton, 6230 on the footage, all head end power. Previous crew said it should be about 35 in the leader, 2,000 and two trailing units, ready to go, over.
0: All right, I understand. Everything's everything. You ready to go? I'll let them, the J.E. know you're coming.
1: Right.
0: Thank you.

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1: Yep, so it's 47.

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0: Vacation started in 1 hour. 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
1: I'll ask him.
0: Appreciate you. 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Thank you, sir.
1: You're welcome.
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1: Yes, ma'am. 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
1: Anthony. 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
1: Oh, yeah, that's right. AN 619.2 reverse to 2105. 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That's the left reverse.
0: 77232 M645-19 772 hires South DuPont SS Ruskin's release. Make sure you get that release on.
2: That's right. I agree.
0: 2305, Benjamin.
1: 2305 WMS. 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
0: Still holding the siding up there at DuPont?
1: Well, I sure am. I'll give that back to you, I reckon. DC1 number 770896459 into 772. 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
1: Go ahead.
0: Yeah, they still broke down ahead of us.
1: Yes, as far as I know, I don't know how long it's going to be. I know shock truck and all was up there working on it. I think they're trying to convert a San Fernando over there to convert road 3.
0: All right. Just making sure you knew he was over here. F11.
1: Yes, sir.
0: Thank you.

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0: Yeah, Red Josh, I have permission out 3R13 for that tunnel towards the shop, looking out.
1: 3987. Yeah, I got it picked up now.

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0: Me's on around here to the bug, and they move now on the move now, and they swing up towards J3 and shove them back to the power towards our yard, then once they get clear, I'll take it the rest of the way to the signal.
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1: Roger, L-7-9-6-20 on duty at 2100. Moxley, Allen, Schnitz. Got one engine tonight. 7794, 3100 gallons. Good power, no work, no restrictions. Bulletin 11671. Not a key train. PTC and TO are good. 34 load, 28 MV. 53 on the tons, and 3800 feet over.
0: 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I got an EC1 for you.
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0: 7-9-6-20, CSXD 7794. JD Allen, Circle 5A. Do not exceed the following speed. 25.25 mph on the main track. Between milepost ANA 599.7 and milepost ANA 599.7. 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
2: 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Employee JD Allen, copy and circle line. 5A, do not exceed the following speed, 25 over 25 mph on the main track, between Mopos ANA 599.7, Mopos ANA 599.7, no on the sign, circle line 10, dispatcher message 23696 is an order.
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0: That's great, thank you.
2: Alright.
0: See ya.
4: So 5,
0: 8
4: tower. We got permission out of this service, so we get permission soon to tunnel and 2-hour train over.
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1: 2XL 79620, look for the 7794, I got approach limited. South way cross, track 1, 7794 south up.
0: All right, stop you guys, 3-7. 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
2: 605, Daytona. 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
1: That's right.
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1: Big 45.
0: Sir, we got four up for you on the west end. 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

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15, 15, 15, 15, 15, 15, 15, 15, 15, 15, 15, 15, 15, 15, 15, 15, 15, 15, 15, 15, 15, 15, 15, 15, 15, 15,

0: 645. Track standing 4-2 derailer tie handbrake knockdown DP if you got it.
1: Standing 4, alright.
0: Verify that derailer down, let me know when you're clear, please.
1: Verify, let you know.
2: Three 987 aluminum.
0: Go ahead for the service center.
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0: Copy that, I'll be clear to that.
2: What'd you say there, service center?
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4: When you get back to that service center, go into that second row, like where y'all come out. 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
0: Chase, Spectrum 208,
1: 20. Good morning. We got the CS68 32 in the lead. Jail Music, KK Cole, Londrina 2345, dispatch booking 119-8680 messages. Zero load, 54 empty, 2008-11 on the sun, 5203 on the limb. We have a special horsepower. 3880 on the fuel, not a key train, no restriction, no restriction, 4 PTC, TOS, over.
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1: wallet.

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0: M452, 8th hour.
1: Hey, sir.
0: Yes, sir. Coming up towards Brunel.
1: Lay down.
2: M 516 8 out. Hey, coming up to our cars with it. What you got planned for us, boy?
1: No 10,000 head in.
2: That's right.
1: Once 208 gets out of the way, y'all be in there.
2: I'll wait on that 208 to get out of the way, though.

0: 28 PTI, Missy, you found it?
1: Go ahead.
0: You found it?
1: Yeah, I found it. I was just wondering if you left anything else, like a watch and a hat and a black bag.
0: Nah, yeah, everything else can stay. Thank you, though.
1: All right, just wanted to make sure.
0: Yeah, we were talking with the dispatcher. Thank you, though.
1: You're welcome. I'm headed to you now.
0: All right.

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1: All right, 13 towards freight, I appreciate it.

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1: Go ahead.
0: You need me anywhere?
1: 6-5 on the north side on Leader Ave.
0: All right. Track are they in?
1: 10-9.
0: All right, thank you.

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1: Right now, the service center, 4 McLear, clear that way, stand over.
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0: We are loading number 1 in 832, northbound.

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0: Yeah, we got permission out of this road 9, over.
2: 1 second, let me see what my local guy's floating around at. Y'all know he's on at a 9, the 9 can cross over T-21. Dragging your feet up there to the west and shot gate.
0: Over T-21, setting the rest in the west.
1: Go 580.
2: I 515, you got all the way up to the west end shop, past the west end shop, and if you need to cut out, you will.
0: Yeah.
2: Get all the room you need.
0: Pick up the car.
2: Still is 605.
1: Yeah, we're waiting on car inspector to come check our air holes. I they got a bad air hose, can't get a couple of one engine in the car.
2: No, right. Hey, boys, car's better than what's there.

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I'm pulling track 17. I mean, track 8. Yeah, track 17.

0: 515, 8 Tower 8, get him in here.
1: Matthew the ride.
0: Now you gonna have three step on this 7258 on the stop.

0: Coming off with 515. Thank you. What car are you going to be coming out with?
1: That's box 75192.
0: 923, yeah.
1: That's correct, they're over.
0: Whenever y'all ready, I'm going to swing them and shove them over there in 11 over track.
1: I'm going to shove them off. Bring it to shove them in 11, okay.
2: Mine. Thank you. 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
1: 452 answer. 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That clear up. We'll go power crossover, rope 10, change on top of 11.
2: 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Power crossover, rope 10, change to 11.
0: He isn't down anywhere. 7258.
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2: 515, 8 Tower, we got permission out of this 11 to the shop.
0: All right, permission out of 11, T21 to the shop, looking out.
2: All right, thank you.
3: Sir.
1: Go ahead.
3: Don't do it on 3, Malcolm.

0: is a Y69020. We was a Y39020 here in Waycross. I was going to get my messages okay for the Y69020.
1: What did y'all do, call and wake up an engineer?
0: Well, our engines was tore up when we got here, so they converted us.
1: I said 33, is that what you're carrying with 63 of them?
0: That is correct.
1: All right, let's put them on the 69020 then.
0: That'd be okay.
1: 0113JLW.
0: Thank
1: you, sir.
0: I appreciate it. I don't know if you talked to the yardmaster. We're going to be going out to North Connection, out track 2 to Dixie.
1: That's right. I got your light up there for you. It's easy to clear when you get out there.
0: All right. Appreciate it. We'll let you know as soon as we got it back for you.
1: Thank you. Pass out.
2: Okay, special tracks a little. 5323, yield.

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1: That's going to be a 7-0-1-2.

0: 515, y'all at zero to nothing.
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0: 515 of them.
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0: Yes, sir. I got some movement going on out front in 73 track. Soon as I get them cleared up, I'll bring y'all in track 75 out front.
1: All right. Once they get clear, we'll be going in 75.
0: That's right.

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Got a slow clear off of North Connection, enter Fitzgerald, track 1 or track 2. Northbound.

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0: Is Benny down there helping that 605?
1: Was down here.
0: Will, if you will come over here and help this 452 on the west end of row 11, please, miss.
1: All right.
0: Benny, whichever one of y'all want to throw straws, however y'all want to do it, throw hands, however. Miss it probably win either way.
1: He knows it.

0: line out in the west in the rotan when they get down here at T21. Got these up here looking out. I got 515 up here waiting the west end shot gate. Now you'll get all the way up to them. But.
1: R10, T21, looking out up there by the shop gate, got 515.
2: 213, for yourself.
3: All right, Clay, I'll listen to your three. We got at the E10 of the yard, down by the emergency cross the line. Do this on and all, you want to meet me at Nickel Street? Alright, I'm saying you're in the clear. Release your three, you'll meet me around that Nickel on that 3213. Alright, here we go.
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0: 605, ATAVO.
1: 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When it gets up there, 605, got your light up. That's Freight Lee.
0: I say line up, Freight Lee, looks for a light.
1: That's right.
0: All right, thank you.

0: it may have three lucky. 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
1: I've been told that the plug's all lit up. Closed, over.
2: Sure?
1: That is correct.
2: How you cleaning it up?
3: Okay. Yeah, the 8 hour.
1: Two.
3: What track are they shoving back into?
1: We shove back in 11.
3: All right.

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1: That is great. 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
2: All right, thank you, Special Jackson Miller.

0: M208, Sub Olin, track 1, single main, 832, is up. Cloud, Great Lake, 605, 13, on.
1: RM515, you on there? I can't tell how many more you got, but you need. Probably ain't gonna have it. Probably need about 10 or so on these things.
2: Yeah, I need about 900 feet. 74 now. Handbrake on the east end. No GP station.
3: Yes,
0: that's correct.
3: That's the mile post 573.90.

0: 515 that service center. I don't know if you're ready for us. That's the derailleur still up. So.
1: Verify the dial number and clear.
0: I got you.
2: You got enough wiggle room for about another car and a half?
3: Getting out of my way
2: in
3: just a second.
2: She looked like they about to take them in anyway.
3: Yeah.
4: I guess permission in.
1: That's right. Y'all can come on in track 74.
0: Alright, here we go, 74. Mike, I'll be under four when I get to you.

0: 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Total axle 6.32. 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

0: Not a good car, so.
1: 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Another thing. 137. I just start that.
0: That'll do there, 4-5.
1: All right, stop. And when it stops, you got 3-7-5-3-0-3.
2: Clear stuff, 832, north side.

0: 691, call the phone for Fort Boyle.
1: Yes, sir.
0: Boy, got in 691. That was for your authority, the lunch mission. You're with authority southbound. Got a locomotive 3005 Allen on the top.
2: Hey, Josh.
3: Over.
2: Yeah, they probably got them shoved all the way through because we spotted the first car at the chute instead of shoving them through like we normally do.
3: That's correct, 61.
2: Step back over. Dropping that 3, little flat coming to you, 5303.
3: Later. 457, y'all clear to go west side of the 73 track.
4: I'm ready.
5: I should say you ready, clear 10.
2: Left and it's clear.
6: Thank you. Let me know when you got it. What's that?
2: Start shoving them all the way under there from now on, I guess. I thought about it, too, when we come spotted them. I said, nah.

If it ain't, I don't know why it would be. Yeah.

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1: That's right, 9 roll in.
0: Go ahead, put your lines backing up 12 and outbound, 5303, you in the clear.
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3: 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Got 34 loads, 148 empties, 9587 on tonnage, 11486 on length. 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

0: 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Well, we're going in.
1: 61 Van 7. Hey, track 62 is open if y'all want to go west and go through 62.
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5: 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Detector out.
6: 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M43. 372. 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
0: All right. 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

0: 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Seven, good on 20.
1: Watch the bottom, on 20. I'm gonna put ABB out on you, wonder where you at.
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1: Yeah, well, I think.
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4: All right, Boys Johnson, it's 5120 on I-197. 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
3: Good copy of 0159. Are y'all stopping up there or y'all going to proceed in?
4: We're going to stop up there at Dairy Queen. I'll probably clear you there. You right there at Morningside, right over.
3: Yeah, that's what I was going to ask, if you was going to clear Morningside or not.
4: I should. I think it'll hold about 8,800 right there. I got 83, so I'll do my best.
3: I copy that. What up?
4: I'll let you know if we don't.
3: Thank you, sir.
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1: 3360. 6, 6, 6, 6, 6, 6, 6, 6, 6, 6, 6, 6, 6, 6, 6, 6, 6, 6, 6, 6, 6, 6, 6, 6, 6, 6, 6, 6, 6, 6, 6, 6, 6, 6, 6, 6, 6, 6, 6, 6, 6, 6, 6, 6, 6, 6, 6, 6, 6, 6, 6, 6, 6, 6, 6, 6, 6, 6, 6, 6, 6, 6, 6, 6, 6, 6, 6, 6, 6, 6, 6, 6, 6, 6, 6, 6, 6, 6, 6, 6, 6, 6, 6, 6, 6, 6, 6, 6, 6, 6, 6, 6, 6, 6, 6, 6, 6, 6, 6, 6, 6, 6, 6, 6, 6, 6, 6, 6, 6, 6, 6, 6, 6, 6, 6, 6, 6, 6, 6, 6, 6, 6, 6, 6, 6,

0: Go ahead.
1: 8 and 14.
0: What at 4-5-7?
1: Oh, that's right, at 14.
0: All right, you gonna send a ride when you can?
1: Yeah, man, should be headed out there and swap the crew out with you.
0: I appreciate it, my friend.
2: Yeah, I'm picking up the crew, Vince, and then I'll head your way.
0: Sorry, come back with that over.
2: So I'm picking up the crew, and then I'll head your way.
0: Okay, no problem, no problem.
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1: Yeah, 16. 605.20.

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0: TV. 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
1: All right, appreciate it, Chris.
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Right, yeah.

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0: 648, track 65-7720, over.
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0: Yes, I like.

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1: Cleared up by there, Morningside, appreciate it.
2: Yes, sir, y'all have a good one. Board out.
0: Job 38.
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0: Morning, Mike. Josh Cutler, 691. Ready to come off.
1: Now, we're on the west end. I think we'll swing out with the DP set over then. Shove back in.
0: That's right. I told you I'd drop off about halfway down and then come off with a DP.
1: No, we didn't hear any of that.

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0: 52, over.
1: 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Y'all come up in track 73 to the derailleur tire handbrake. 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

0: 602 Mosey Peg, minutes clear, Poland, main decision. Indicated 278 pounds.
1: Four bits to clear that west, even there, why?

0: I got 3-step, 3,005.
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2: Yeah, I'll clear it again.
3: 61 over. Hey, I got 452 coming up in 73. Watch out for them.
4: Yeah. Hey.

0: Yes, sir.
1: 691 HO.
0: Hey, sir.
1: Yeah, ready to make this double.
0: I'm missing out a row 8 XO2 T21. Put the DC over and sub, shove it all back in 8.

0: Alright, dispatch, you read this I-197-21, over.
1: Loud and clear, 197.
0: I got Hart and Floyd on the crew, on duty 0200. Dispatcher bulletin 12145 with 94 messages. We got two CSX engines on the head end, 5120 and a 3445. Got 3670 in fuel gallons. We got 39 loads, zero empties. 9205 is the tons, 8250 is the length. We have sufficient amount of power, no key train, no restrictions that we're aware of. No working route, and PTC and TO up and running. Over.
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0: All right, that's 4 miles out.
1: Approach medium, Brunswick Junction, southbound, CSXT, locomotive 5120, out.

0: voter is.
1: That's
0: enough. One of us.

0: 721, medium clear. Jenkins Street, southbound. CSXT, locomotive 5120, out.
1: Clear round point, they stress very good on 20, about 8, put it in place.

0: Slacking.
1: All right, they fixed that pin slack coming on this thing here, so.
2: I-197, medium clear, old 97, southbound. May 2 to 1, northbound, I think, CSXT, locomotive 5120 out.
1: And then about 10 seconds.

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1: 3005, send it about 5 more.
0: Five off. 3 car, 70-07.
1: Car. 3005, 3.

0: to have 3,005?
1: I-197-21, clear signal, lane, track 1, northbound, CSXT, locomotive 5120, out.
2: Line, big track clear, shut.
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0: Good.
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0: so he's got some lights.
1: 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Still looking.

0: Texas 02. When is the Azar rolling?
1: 602, he's up from Nichols. Talk to him at Nichols.
0: All right, talk to you at Nichols. All right, here we go.

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Track 1 is single main, northbound. 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

0: on Barkley. 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How you doing? All right, all right.
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1: 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Can swap out 61 on north side.
2: All right.

0: 602, over. Start coming this way, North Connection, Road 5. We'll come off ahead of the DP change in 75 or 7.
1: All right, copy that. Here we go.

0: Oh, yeah, so it looks good. That's more.
1: I appreciate it. Still looking.
2: I can't be sick so far on this preview.
3: Nothing.
2: Yeah, I got
1: enough for you. They look good, Marco, on the rear. Bill Barkley, have a safe trip.
0: Appreciate it. Yeah, I do.
1: All right, appreciate it.
3: Up over here.

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1: 457 base tower.
2: Go in.
1: Yeah, coming up on the buggy down there.
2: Come on around, 220 South Connection.
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0: 796 right now.
1: Go ahead.
0: Yes, sir. Hey, we're coming up. Bruton ASA just sent us a ride out here. We're supposed to be getting on the 205 that's coming.
2: Yeah, I'm going to burn out down there. You want that short? All right,
0: thank you, sir.
2: Approach Highway Cross Track 2, B796, 362 North.
1: All right, MTO, Benny.

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1: Is that in 457, ready for that job briefing, though?
0: 457, what do you got?
1: We got 10,993 tons, 9,717 feet, 514 axles, 104 loads, 24 MDCTC TO operating, CSXT 7007 in the front, 7416 trailing, 4,000 gallons on both, over.
0: All right, marker arm ready to go?
1: About to be. We pulling it for the car inspector now.
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1: 602, line out of row 5, X02, T21. Looking out for 691 up here sitting at the west end shop gate.
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0: Verify down, let me know you're clear.
1: That's 378 on the ground, it's clear.
2: All right, down on the ground, and it's clear. Here we go.

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You're going to exceed the following speed. 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

Yeah, I believe they in a shot. 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

0: And we're ready to head toward that east end. We should be lined out T-12.
1: All right, come on. What are the 12, 13 tours up, Freightly?
0: 12, 13, Freightly. Here we go.

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2: Go ahead.
1: Gonna need a little bit more real estate down here.
2: If you get up that 49 as far as you can go, I ain't got to it yet. He might have to walk back there and cut it loose. He's got some working over there. He might have to walk back and make the cut on it, then get ready. Get it all cut loose. See what probably swing you up there short.
1: All right. Got about four more there, Dave.
0: All right, yeah. About four or five auto racks. Just whatever you can.

0: Pastor Jack.
1: Yes, sir, you got his M205. See if you get permission to pull and briefly just take it up.
0: You got the B-796 on the 205, is that what we're saying?
1: Well, that's right, yeah, we got swap B-796 to the M-205-19.
2: Oh, 616.0.
1: Hamilton's are at the beta. Got 0349 by AMH.
0: I got permission to go. He ain't got over for you to go yet, but permission to pull from where you stand. Once he gets a spot, I'll light you up.
1: All right, you want his job briefing there?
0: Nothing changed from last time. And Jay just got off of it. We're all right.
1: All right, copy that. Good job briefing it off. All right, we get light. We'll start these on. Appreciate you.
0: All right, thank you.
3: Appreciate it, Darren.

0: So two, y'all ready to swing on it yet?
1: Just about.
2: Get that thing moving now. We done told we got to follow you all the way down.
1: Go, we go.
0: Maybe you ready to be lined up T4, that'd be Turner 602.
1: Okay, all right.

0: All right, Darren, that's good, and I got it set up. You got three cell phone calls, 7278.
1: Spencer Jacks.
2: JD 390, see if we can come out behind the train, go back to the yard.
1: Yes, has he already cleared you?
2: No, he's coming by now. I'll just get her name and hat there.
1: Yeah, we're going to be able to do it.
2: All right. Call you back when it clears, or just when it clears, we can get.
1: When it clears, you got bridge to open up and occupy, working both directions. Make your way back to that connection track.
2: All right, permission to open up as soon as he clears. Send no indication back. We'll holler as soon as we got a line locked back for you.
1: Thanks, sir.
2: 390 out.
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0: 梁四周四个 A。
1: Later。Yeah, once we get my other ride back, I'll have Meachie D stand down there.
2: Hey, Town, 8 Tower.
1: Do ya?
2: Where do you need me at?
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1: 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All hit in, no DP. All of them got 4,200 or more. 26 loads, 71 inches, 5,594 on the turn. 6,119 on the length. Not a key train, no restrictions, no in route work. We do have enough power cords for the power dead. We do have PTC on trip optimizer. We got a brake test done. Anybody on the head ready to go?
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2: .457 North Amberganza clear, TSXT 7007, southbound, main track.
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5: 20 more.

457 South Denver, Kansas, clear, DSAC 7077 southbound main track.

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1: That's correct, though.
0: I got it. I appreciate it.
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0: 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Detector out.
1: 6 8 1 1 7 8 8.

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0: 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See milepost A 503.1. And milepost A 503.2. 9 south. 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

0: Montgomery track 73 to the Degarilla tight hand, break knockdown DP if you got it.
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0: 602 Service Center, clear that West End derailer.
1: 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West End going up.
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0: Porter.
1: Yes, sir, Mr. Boyd. It's M69320, engine 7421, Skinner on a copy, southbound there, over.
2: All right, we land all the way.
3: Morning, Mr. Skinner, on the M69320 with this that can lead 7421. Commander, through in charge, A. Boyd Breland. Jessup sub from the AM583.5 to the AM585.3, max speed permitted there.
1: All right, Mr. Boyd, give me the M69321
3: permission, AOR authority. That's from the AN583.5 to AN585.3.
1: Been equipped and clear, max authorized speed, clear fire train, over.
3: Good copy, 0450,
1: I
3: have a good safe rest to your day, boy.
1: All right, 0450, is that good on all restarts, just in case we have to stop up there for some reason?
3: Yeah, you got permission on that restart.
1: Thank you very much, Mr. Boyd.

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0: permission out permission to your train. 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
0: All right, 10-4, that's 4.

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1: Is 45 D. Let's pull up now. It's a DOWX car.

0: All right, which one of them?
1: DOWX 67651. Set it over 09,
0: Veteran. All right, DOWX 67651, set it out 09. That's right. All right.

0: Hey,
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1: 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Not one, but two.

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0: 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Detector out.
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0: 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We off that circuit yet?
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0: I-144-21-CSXC-7022, got an approach limited to Astoria, northbound.
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3: 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That 693, need a handful more.
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1: 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He's in the head, Coop.
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0: are you going to get down short? 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
1: I'm just going to ride it on in, over.
2: Coming into us, bend that more rad, I'll swap it out.
0: You copy that, Coop?
1: I did. I guess I just dropped down to about 6,000.
2: You have 6,000 feet behind you. 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
1: I wasn't really worried about that part of it. 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
1: 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Brigand the DD northbound out.

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2: RPT, yeah.
1: Go ahead. You just swapping out.
3: I have 144 and I'll
2: keep him out before I am in. Alright, you get him swapped out 592 over here on the north side on Inter Drive, man.

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0: 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Got two employees at the west end there, over.
2: Yes, sir, east end of T-12, over.
3: 12-13 towards that light, 592.
2: Yes, sir.
3: I still got, what, one more to sign out?
2: Yeah, that's right.
3: 10-4.
0: 93.
1: Try 74 to the derailer, tie the handbrake, knock down DP if you got it.
0: All right, you say 74 to the derailer?
1: That's correct.
0: Okay, thank you.
1: Verify that West End derailer down, let me know when you clear, please.
0: All right, 74, Coop.

0: 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Yes, how about that? All right, it's going down, looks like.
1: I'm

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0: Mall of Beach.
1: Yeah, we cleared your west end, E-Rayler.
0: Copy that, west end going on.
2: Yeah, thanks.

0: Y'all got the nice hearing,
1: Major. All right. Clearly,

0: dispatcher, I-144-21.
1: I-144-21, on board, ready to go. North, Regal, when you're ready.
0: I'm ready.
1: I-144-21, got Ford Tully Pro 530, bulletin number 12, 454, going to have 80 passengers. 77 loads and one empty, 7373 on the tonnage, about 12-7 on the footage, POPCC operational, not a key show, no restrictions, no working route. I got two engines on the head. I got the 7022 in the lead, second out, 8:33. Got 4,500 gallons in the lead. It's still on fuel and power.
0: What is fuel level?
1: 4,500 on the leader.
0: All right, come on. Let's go see on the case.
1: All right, thank you. I want to say, I want to say, I want to say, I want to say, I want to say, I want to say, I want to say, I want to say, I want to say, I want to say, I want to say, I want to say, I want to say, I want to say, I want to say, I want to say, I want to say, I want to say, I want to say, I want to say, I want to say, I want to say, I want to say, I want to say, I want to say, I want to say, I want to say, I want to say, I want to say, I want to say, I want to say, I want to say, I want to say, I want to say, I want to say, I want to say, I want to say, I want to say, I want to say, I want to say, I want to say, I want to say, I want to say, I want to say, I want to say, I want to say, I want to say, I want to say, I want to say, I want to say, I want to say, I want to say, I want to say, I want to say, I want to say, I want to say, I want to say, I want to say, I want to say, I want to say, I want to say, I want to say, I want to say, I want to say, I want to say, I want to say, I want to say, I want to say, I want to say, I want to say, I want to say, I want to say, I want to say, I want to say, I want to say, I want to say, I want to say

You got 3-7-2. Okay, 7-2.

Still got 3 steps, 7-0-2-0. Really, 7-0-2-0.

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1: Go ahead, Boyd, over.
0: Yeah, you got zipper on engine 5489 southbound. I'd like to get permission to your working limit, sir.
2: Morning, Mr. Zipper on I-126, 21, 56, T-Lead 5489. Man through employee in charge, Jay Boyd's working limit. Jessup sub, AM583.5 to the AM585.3. Max speed permitted, Daryl.
0: All right, engine 5489 has this ship boy's working limits between the AM583.5 and the AM585.3. Max speed limit.
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0: Appreciate it. 0611.
3: Be swapping out 144, coming to get 592. I thought y'all on their next.

0: PTI. I want you to get 592 to the head, 210 Southway Cross Meter Road.
1: Okay, I'm just dropping these guys off at the service center. Is that conductor going to be over there by Z09?
0: Yes, ma'am. Here, I'll get him a 592 conductor. Alright, Temple, you got about to each step over there once you get ready.
1: Okay, alright. I'm heading that way.
0: Thank you, ma'am.

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3: I 126-21 CSN 5489, events approach at Tulip River. Entering Mr. J. Boyd, Work Authority, stop that.
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1: Yes ma'am, please.
0: Okay.
2: If I heard 50 tracks, I found I 125-957.
1: Huh?

0: Well, I told them that.
1: CSX detector, milepost 591.5. 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Repeat, no defects. 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Detector out.
2: 1-1 of

0: Monitor. 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

0: Rabbit and Growl up there behind that 592-725 when he did the...
1: What's up, bro? You say something 725?
0: Yeah, whenever y'all ready, y'all can grab it and growl 210.
1: All right.
2: 592-210.
3: All right, guys, M592-21, got that bolt at 12327. Excuse me, you got Golden Array under the 0430. You got 3072, 7812, 7258, 3 engines. You've got 61 low there, 210,000, 591 tons, 8560 feet, kind of force body, good thing, that's an order, fix them, so they're going to keep your notions, piece of work, control, and but they all hit them power, know what to do between here and Augusta, is that correct, though?
2: Yeah, I guess so. Plenty of fuel to get there, also.
3: All right, well, I mean, I can redo it slower if you need me to, over.
2: We all good, Robbie. We all good. Plenty of fuel to get there.
3: All right. We got to go, Brunswick, sir, over.
2: All right, Brunswick, sir, we got a full head, armed light, do class 3, we'll be ready to go.
3: All right, guys, thank you, Spatula.
2: Thanks, sir.

Go ahead, over. I'm showing you north of Scranton. Is that wrong, over? I'm not going to host you at North Homestead. I don't have one for you yet at South Homestead, though, over. Yeah, if you don't keep on North Homestead, let me know. I should have you one, I hope, but, you know, until you see it, I can't guarantee it. But if you don't have one, I'll talk to you about it. I'm not going to host you at North and Homestead, over. All right, over. That's right.

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1: North approach south, medium clear, Brunswick Junction to the Brunswick sub. 592-8 Tower, we gone.
2: I have a good one.
1: Thanks, sir.
3: Hope defect. Hope defect. 4-0-4. Detector out.

0: Hey Brent, how long until that 126 comes on, dude?
1: 3DS. Go ahead. You already got 210 back and taken 126 yet, or are you still working on 210?
2: I'm
1: all right. C swap, and that should be the service center now, so they should be swapped out here shortly.
0: If we go to the buzzer, we're out. It adds about an hour to the day. First, we'll be following at 592. See if I'll be adding extra. 15.
1: 759, stop. Yeah, just let me know what he wants y'all to do. I don't know where I go wind up hanging out on T10 there for a minute.

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1: We're at 84 in the bottom, send them to me.
0: All right, here we go.
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0: RPT, you headed towards 126 yet?
1: Yes, sir.
0: That's going to be changing up. Apparently, they're going to take them all the way to Jamestown.

0: County Forest Service Center, over.
1: Go ahead, over.
0: Yes, sir, we ready to come out of 71 with them.
1: Clear to go, over.
0: All right, clear to go, over.
1: Yeah, stand by, over.
2: Copy that.
1: CSHA
3: I-126-21,
1: over. I-126-21, over. I-126-21, over. I-126-21, over. But then once you go to
3: Jamestown
1: to swap out, over.
3: Alright.
1: Here we go to Jamestown, dispatch up.
0: That sounds good, over.

0: All right, 725 is still with me, over.
1: Yes, sir, S725.
0: L72521, you got that bolt to 12452. Stafford and Miles for 0530, you got 1-6572. 13 lows, 6 empties, that's 19 cars, 1682 tons, 1362 feet. Got enough horsepower, do what you gotta do, no defects, never tired of effort, not a key train, no restrictions. PDC working, not equipped with your pop and it's county inspected. How much fuel you got, over?
1: 3,400, 3,4, straight to the mill.
0: Straight to the mill today, okay, guys. I appreciate it, over.
1: Thanks, Doris.
0: Thanks, Petra.
1: R725. 725,
2: Ethan. I'm just hanging out right there on 16.
1: Got that. You see what I sent you?
2: No, I ain't looking for him.
1: Check that out.

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1: I-126 calling J-Boy.
2: Go ahead, for Boyd.
1: I'd like to get permission to restart. I think I'm bottom still hanging in your work store. They want us to take it around there to Jamestown. I know about 5 minutes, Horns is going to be coming in. All right, for us to pull on from previous instructions.
2: Got previous instructions, Mr. Hornsby just pulled up, so you need his too.
1: All right, here we go.
2: All right, pull it out.

I got them under four. Uprise, clear all tracks, good for 10 on the 542.

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0: 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Ready to come out of the shop there, west end to the tunnel when we can.

0: Mission out, mission on the tunnel there, 494, line yourself T-12.
1: All right, permission out west end tunnel, line us up for T-12. Thanks, sir.
2: All right, Mississippi Tunnel, T-12. You want to stay here until we get out of here, or you want to go back to 32?
1: Whatever floats your boat.
2: We'll stay right here. We'll holler at them on 32 when we get out of here. Still up, clear, lined up, derail down. Back her up. You clear 20. Looks like we need a bow. Love them. Get clear to run through.
1: Up, ride, and clear all tracks. Backing up good for 27 to clear, 542.

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1: Go ahead for Hornsville.
0: Yes, sir. L725, ready to come at you northbound. We've got the CSX T6572 stop.
1: All right, give me just a second. 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

0: We'll get you a taxi back to 4 inches, he says, though. What's that, Owen? Me and those two older guys than me over. That's right, that's me. I'm 54, they were 67 or 77. One of them already retired since then, Owen. I'm number two, Bernie, who's like 77. He's number one, he's got like 56 years of service, Owen. He'll probably still be number one when I retire in 6 years, though.
1: Number two, northbound, got permission in your work circle at Jefferson Circle in the AM 583.5 and the AM 585.3. Man, equipment to clear, match the speed for our train.
2: That's correct, at 0707.
1: 707, I appreciate it.

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1: L725, just horn the disregard. We're going to Brunswick now.
0: James Patrick, 7493. Hey, M49321, over. Yeah, I'm ready for you south in the homestead, over. Hey, dispatcher out. Jada, I-12. Dispatcher, L725, over. CSA JL725,
2: over.
0: We're going to Brunswick, sir, to let you know, over.
2: All right, here we go. Back to my bunker down
0: to Rice. All right, thank you. CSX, J dispatcher, Jacksonville is out.

0: 725-21 on C6E 65-72. Be clear, Brunswick Junction. Aaron Brunswick, subdivision. Eastbound out.
1: Dropping down as a second switch, right?
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3: 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What move are you on right now?
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1: Yes, sir. Good morning to you. This is the M49320 with lead engine CSXT1869. Simon's on the copy. We need permission within zero working limits, just going southbound direction, over.
0: All right, give me one second. 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
1: Yes, sir, that's M493-20 with CSXG 1869. 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We've got permission within WB Horns' work authority, Jessup sub between the AM583.5 and the AM585.3. All men and women equipment are in the clear, authorized speed for our train, over.
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0: 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Fairgrounds. Eastbound. Out.
1: 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Total axle 5-6-4. Detector out.
2: Everybody,

All right, line clear, all tracks. Ground point is a couple, and backing up to six on the couple on the 542. Well, you up riding, aren't you? 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
1: Gosh, I think that's...
0: Yes, sir. Can we get a block on B-64, over?
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1: Rashard A. Tower, M493, switching lead to R03.
0: Alright, understand, switching lead R03.
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1: All right, got Hagen Meeks on duty at 0630, got bulletin number 12657. David got 67 loads, 6 empty tons, is 12,911, length 13,275. PDC's up running, TO's up running, 4,000 gallons of fuel in them, and we're ready to go north in Jamestown.
0: You got plenty of fuel, plenty of power. PTC and TO are good to go. Engines are calendar date, but they're all on the head. Y'all are on board and ready to roll.

0: All right, 7794, clear release of 3. We're down here at the transfer point. Let's start shoving back on. Start with 20.
1: Hey, Calhoun, 494, say it again.
2: All right, we're all coupled up, ready to start pulling on them, over.
1: Hi, 494, I think I heard it's third shift, take T12. T12 all the way to the last switch on the yard. Last switch on the yard will be against you.
2: All right, T12 all the way to the last switch.
1: That's right, I got a 493 coming in. When he clears, I think it'll be your turn.
3: All right, I understand him.
0: 7794, you copy him?
2: 7794. Go ahead, Joey.
0: All right, clear releasing that 3. Start shoving back on Charlie with 20.

0: 7794, I don't know if you can hear me. We're clear. Start jumping back to 20.
1: 7794. 7 ahead, y'all's way at 20. Over.

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0: M4918 to WB Hornsfield. Yes, M4918 southbound. Got the lead engine 7314. Hold it on the copy.
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0: 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Switch South and DuPont at the Ed Ruskin, correct? Over.
1: That's right.
0: Engineer, you agree? Over.
2: I agree, you.
0: You show release 0749ALL, over.
1: 0749ALL, over.
0: That's right. Y'all have a good one. See you next, baby.

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1: 796, come on out of 2 through the tunnel. I'll figure out what we're doing with the power.
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1: Atoll.
0: Over the river there, Atoll. Head in power.
1: 9,000 feet, head in power. Let me get this 494 out of here and we'll talk.
0: Okay, all right. Thank you, sir.

0: drink.
1: 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About 26 hours.
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0: M4938, Alpha.
1: Dallas.
0: Yes, sir. We're coming up here to this west end of R3.
1: All right, so R3, you see the tunnel, looking out for some live fire on the other side of the tunnel.
0: All right, got permission to come out as R3, going through the tunnel, looking out for that light power in the tunnel.
1: We'll put the change in R2. I hope it's in.
0: All right, change in R2.

0: 6, Kennedy, dispatch your taxi over.
1: Yes, we got an I-125-19.
0: Well, good morning.
1: Good morning to you, sir.
0: Y'all on board and ready to get out of here?
1: That's correct, though.
0: I'd go to the job briefing or y'all already talked to Robin.
1: No. We got the dispatcher building number 12433, Osteen and Lewis on duty at 0815. We got 60 loads, no empty, 10,632 on the ton, 11,466 on the length. Not a key train, no restrictions, no work to be performed the route between here and Savannah. Engines calendar day, got a PTT, trip out the miles of working, 2,400 gallons in the liter, all head and power, though.
0: Blaze fuel plant fire, PTC and TO's good to go. Engine's calendar day. Y'all are on board and ready to go to Savannah.
1: Yes, sir. That's all right.
0: Okay, to pull for your stand. Signal indication. I'll let that JE know you're ready.
1: All right. I understand. Thank you.
0: Thank you. Y'all have a good trip.

0: 6A answering, over.
1: M49421, over.
0: All right, guys, M49421, you got that bulletin 12656. Tyler and Anger on duty at 0630. You've got 2 and it's 542-7333. Loads, 21 inches, 13, 930 ton, 75, 28 feet, down that 4 star. Get to Charleston, no defection, which I've ever not a key train, no restrictions. PDC worked in, so we're going to spend it. I guess all hidden power. Is that correct, though?
1: That's correct, though.
0: How much fuel do you have, over?
1: Yeah, 4,100 in the fuel, and I didn't hear you. We do have to stop and work in Savannah.
0: You got cars for rail link, over?
1: Yes, sir. I got one on the head for rail link.
0: One car on the head in for rail link, correct, over?
1: That is correct, over.
0: All right, thank you, over.
1: All right, thanks, sir. 494 out.
0: That's right.
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0: 门406万元的南麦区。
1: Yes, sir. You're clear on my end. Italian 494, you're lined all the way to the light. You got an I-125 going ahead of you. When he clears, it'll be your turn.
2: I understand. Over.

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0: nothing. 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
1: All right, so come on out of 9 Power, cross over, park it over. You need to go to F-12, but it's flagged up. Put it in low VR for me somewhere. I'll get you right.

0: 16
1: answer, no. Yes, sir, the M21021, bulletin number 129-54-79 messages.
0: All right, 129-54-79 messages, outbound crew M21021. I am showing Brown and Howard for 745. You got 2 engines, 990, 4555, 2 engines, 0 load, 37 net piece, 4,500 tons, 8326 feet, kind of force pocket to Manchester, already fixed, image out of effort, now to key train, no restrictions, PDC working, two operators county, expected all hidden power, no to do to near Manchester, correct though?
1: That's right, we're 43 on the lead and 36 on the trail.
0: 4,300 and 3,600 gallons, okay guys, I'll try to get you one in the south away across. I can't get you one in south Y yet, though. Well,
1: copy that.
0: Thank you. The dispatcher's out.
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0: 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Like I say, you will taxi back to Florence, they say, over.
1: All right, appreciate it.
0: Thank you. See you next dispatcher.
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0: Let's come in, West End derailleur be down, verify. Let's come in, go track 66, couple and shove in the clear.
1: 66, couple, shove in the clear.
0: That's right.
2: Thanks, Alex. 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

0: service.
1: Standpoint, ground clear, line in, R2, they start to clear, back up, clear 20, going to catch up with 8 cars, 1869.

0: that you can... 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
2: For 20. You got walked on. What'd you say? 5 clear 20. Hey, we'll 5-3.

0: 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File post 3.9.
1: You see right good, Rick. Ricky.
2: Y'all's train was good there by Bowling, if you like.
1: I appreciate it. Y'all's train looked good as well.

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1: Ryan 4-8 Tower, over.
2: Over. 494.
1: Yes, sir. Our turn?
2: Yes, sir. Takeoff.
1: I go.

0: equipment defect detector. Milepost 5.9er. 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
1: Got it, Mark Rick.
0: 6.9er 0. 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

0: 494 to the car inspector. 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Okay. All right.
1: That's all I need on 1869. That 376 was brake set.
2: Six
0: 46
2: service center, over.
0: Go ahead, Otis.
2: Station west.
0: Ready to go west all the way.
2: Yes, sir.
0: Answering, over. Here to make your move, watching out for that 646 out of 74 going west all the way.

Pensado. One more time, 493. He'll be on the highway 210 side.

0: Well, Abe Hornsby.
1: Good morning, Mr. Hornsby. You got Covington on the M4 down to 120. We got lead engine 980. Southbound, if I get permission to your order, 30 over.
0: All right, give me 1 second. Call you right back.
1: All right.
2: All clear, thank you.
3: 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Today is day 0410 by M.B. Lewis.
4: 50410 M.B. Lewis. Thanks, sir.
0: All right, M491, lead engine 980, Mr. Covington, has permission to enter W.B. Horn's work authority, just sub AM583.5 to AM585.3, minute quickly clear, authorized speed, over.
1: All right, Mr. Horn, we understand Covington on the M491-20, lead engine 980, has permission to your work authority, Mr. Jessup, sub AM583.5 to AM585.3, excuse me, minute quickly clear, maximum speed, flight train, over.
0: That's correct, 0827.
1: 0827, thank you, Mr.
5: Hornsby. 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
6: That's for number.
5: Hey, Scott, I got 5 to Eastway, looking for permission.
6: Holding the clear right there. I got one single engine going out to Eastway. As soon as it gets by Stephen, you can make that turn.
5: I understand. Will do. Engine motor's out.
1: 491-28 approach, South Homestead, 980 South Homestead.

0: Sam, upper riding on the point, we said 3-step detection. 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Is it clear, 20? All right, 20.
1: Under 4.

0: 494, car inspector. How's the, how the brakes looking there, over? Knock them off.
1: Knock them off. 15 to a couple on the 1869.

0: 10 cars to a couple on the 1869.
1: All right, 0829 on the roll. Bye. Thanks, sir. 542 out.
0: Understand, 6 cars will go.

0: to a couple down there. I have a 4 mile an hour on 1869. Ground clear, to the couple 1869.
1: I talked over top of you. What was that, M210?
2: Loaded up, ready to go, just letting you know.
1: Yeah, I'm ready for you. He got one line out the yard in front of you, 494. Okay.
2: Copy that. I saw the switch line, but didn't see the signal, so I was just wondering. Thank you, all.
1: They come just as quick as they clear, but, I mean, they ain't the 7,500-foot. It shouldn't be too long.
2: All right, as soon as they clear, we'll be knocking it down.
1: You got it, man. Thank you. Thank you.
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0: Dispatcher, M49421, over.
1: M49421, over.
0: Y'all moving still over.
1: Yes, sir, we pulling now.
0: All right, dispatcher's out.
1: 143
0: H Town. Ah, X143 Carswell, swap out.
1: I understand Carswell.
2: All right, 8-1.

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1: Right, okay.
0: When that engine clears, as we clear to make the turn there,
1: clear to do so.
0: I thank you. Engine mover's out.
2: Set protection on the 1869.

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0: M491 to WB Hornsby, over.
1: Go ahead, hello.
0: Yes, sir, I just let you know I didn't get into your work authority. I'm stopped right here at your red board. When I get a signal to hit south, I'll give you a call back and let you know I'm coming in.
1: All right, I mean, I can go ahead and give you that restart. You can just come on in since I've already cleared you whenever you get ready, get your light.
0: No, I don't need a restart. I'll just let you know I'm stopped here outside of your board. But if your guys will stay in the clear when I get a signal, I'll just head on in.
1: Yeah, that's right. They stay in the clear until they see the train go by, so.
0: All right, I understand.
2: Sorry, 161. Yeah, come on out. We're actually going to go to R5, grab all the racks out of R5, take them to JO3 first. Then we'll just set 95 fireworks on.

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0: Y'all still moving, over?
1: Yeah, we are. We had to stop again for a second and had issues with PTC, but we're back moving, about to knock down that Brunswick Junction.
0: Dispatcher out.
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0: Y'all still moving, over?
1: Yeah, we are. We had to stop again for a second and had issues with PTC, but we're back moving, about to knock down that Brunswick Junction.
0: Dispatcher out.
1: M49-421, CSXT-542. We got medium clear, Brunswick Junction. Single main, eastbound, 542 eastbound.

Yes, we do hear. 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

0: Man, obviously y'all can't get to our J03 from R5. How you gonna do it? Anthros or south end of Shelby?
1: What'd you say, Matthew? I'm sorry.
0: I can't get you to J3 from R5, so you'll have to go out the south connection. You're going to use the hand throws or you're going to shove in from the south end?
1: We'll use the hand throws.
0: All right.

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1: That's right, Bob's knocking the signal down now.
0: Okay, thank you, Spectra.
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0: Yes, Lake Powell.
1: All right, we got a signal to come on in 490.
0: Okay, I'm 409. Talk to me one more time at the ice house. Make sure I got everything lined up. Give me one more call back.
1: Thank you.
0: 161, line to row 5.
2: J.D., dispatcher, Jack Slanks, no.
3: X-143, morning, outbound there, J.D.
2: X-143-20, good morning.
3: Good morning. Larry and Ward got bulletin number 13071. On duty at 8:15, we got three engines, all on the head. Got a 59 load, one empty. We are, how long are we, 11,000? 11,700 feet long. CTC is the CO, we're working on loading them up now. Not permission to proceed south from where we stand. And, go work the ramp, I guess.
2: All right, plenty of fuel, plenty of fire, PTC and TO's good to go, engines are calendar dated. Y'all don't go toward Baldwin, y'all just go straight to the ramp, but...
3: That is correct.
2: All right, okay, to pull from where you stand, signal indication, I'll let that JE know you're ready.
3: Thank you, sir.

0: 516. You want Anthony? You need some numbers on that R5. You already got it.
1: No, I hadn't looked it up yet. So.
2: 7498 421 CSST 542 clear fairground, single main east 542.
1: I get it one couple up, Matt.
3: Well,

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1: That angle car closed on the bottom, Matthew.
2: Knowing that much on Thursday, I'm going to say no.
1: Kind of what I figured.

0: line, eh, Tower?
1: Hey, Tower.
0: Okay, we got the rest of the way to the signal now.
1: Thank you, 409. Come on in, switch and lead R7.
0: Switch and lead R7. Okay, thank you.
1: Thank you. 161, Duncan was right there at the bottom of your cut. He's going to make sure that angle call is closed.
0: All right, thank you.

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0: Meet me on 20 real quick. I can raise 325s to 50s for you. 126. Same for you.
1: All right. 20. Ground clear. Clear 20. Roger. 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

0: stand by 1 second, guys. I'll be right back with you. JD Dispatcher, M49421, over.
1: M49421, did you see what we saw?
0: I did not. What did you saw?
1: We got two extra cars on our train. Looks like lines 114, 115, but they look like they're empty tanks.
0: I did get that. Give me 1 second, I'll tell you for sure. Let you know we're coming through there right now. Over.
2: I understand.
0: And they are CT-168, their residue last containing car.
1: Oh, boy.
0: They're both the same thing, so I'll just do one for both cars. Unless you can pull it off your tablet. I don't know. Can y'all get that?
1: I looked the car up a minute ago and didn't tell me a whole lot other than it was supposed to go to New Orleans. I didn't dig any deeper than that, though.
0: Looks like it had benzyl, had benzyl chloride in them. It's 6.1. Yeah. I can give you this on the radio. It ain't no big deal if you want to do it.
3: Channel 14 sounds good.
1: Yeah.
0: Yeah, 14. I don't have 14. 94.

0: on here. M494. 94, you on here?
1: Yeah, 494.
0: Alright, let's see, first thing, roadway's trying to get on the track behind you. What's your lead engine milepost?
1: Lead engine CSXD 542, head in, we're at the AO592.3, over.
0: Alright, 542 at 592.3, let me get him started here, hang on 1 second.

0: right. Let's see. Let me know when you're ready. I got this CT-168 stuff right here.
1: All right, I'm ready for you.
0: Line 1, M49421. Line 2, that'd be lines 114 and 115. Line 3, car initial number, you got a GATX 235697 and GATX 219483. Line 4, both of them are residue last contained. Line 5, number of cars, that'll be two tank cars.
2: 2120, approach, Delaware River, 980, south out.
3: Yeah, Miss Amanda, you available?
4: Yes, sir.
3: Can you swing by H19, pick up the crew?
4: Okay, I'm just about to come back in the yard.
3: Thank you.
0: Skip down to line 9, primary hazard class, 6.1. 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
1: All right, I got train number M49421, number of cars from the head end, 114, 115. The car initial and numbers, I got the GATX 235697 and the GATX 219483. Line 4 is residue last contained. Number 5 is two tank cars, both of them UN1738, both shipping names benzyl chloride. Number 9, primary hazard class 6.1, secondary hazards a 8. Packing group is a 2. Went down to 18, contact number 1-800-424-9300, over.
0: That's perfect, Sean. That okay, 0905, this is CW.
1: 0905, you said SEW?
0: Yes, sir, Southern Comfort Whiskey.
1: Southern Comfort Whiskey, I hear you.
0: Y'all have a good trip,
1: all right, you too. 494 out.
0: Did ya.
5: Where you bottom at, 143?
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5: 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Okay.
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0: that was A&B 605.
8: Ready,
0: sir. Blade's left of the DD, you want to call me back?
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0: 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I-144-21, CSHD-70-22, Mr. Tully. Circle 5A, 5B, 5C, and 10. 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No signs. And line 10. Dispatcher message 19991. Message 24572. And message 24574 are all annulled. Over.
8: Yeah, I just got it out in.
9: Yeah, I see it. He still won't. He won't stop y'all about something. That's why we're making silly moves.

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1: is okay and effective at 0909-SCW. Sir, you got it. I appreciate it. 126, are you on here?
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1: 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I-126-21-660-5489, Mr. Meeks. 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Lastly, circle line 10. Dispatcher messages, 19991-24572 and 24574 are all annulled. Over.
2: 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All are annulled. 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
0: Yes, sir. PTI won't give us a ride to the hotel. We need to drop the call.
1: Yeah, that'd be fine. We kind of slow like I said. That'd be just fine.
0: Thanks, sir.
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1: Row 5, South Connection. Robbie wants me to get those anthros back immediately there, Matthew. Could you have a bus meet me at Brunel?
0: Immediately, huh?
1: That's what he said. Can't leave them and get them on the way back by. Got to get them as soon as we clear.
0: Thank you. Pete Town, Miss Amanda, when you get back, will you swing by Brunel, please?
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1: West End D-Rail is going to be down, verify it. Let's come in and go track 74, yellow mark is D-Rail.
2: 74, yellow mark, D-Rail. Let's find down West End, appreciate it.

0: 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Dispatcher tax blower.
1: Morning, that's 646. Got a. When you're ready for a job briefing, I'll tell you what they got us doing.
0: 646, are you my train?
1: Yeah, that's JG, eh?
0: No, it's JD.
1: Sorry.
0: Hey, y'all come to Fitzgerald. I got ain't nothing but opportunity over here.
1: Keep hoping they send some of them trains over here to lighten y'all up, but they.
0: Come on, we'll haul you to Manchester if y'all want to.
1: Let's switch out the right channel this time, I guess.
0: All right, man. Y'all have a good day. JD out.
2: Bye-bye.

0: Hey, that's it. You're good with that mark.
1: Sex, JD, dispatcher, answer.
2: M646, with a job briefing when you're ready, over.
1: All right, y'all coming out the south or the north?
2: We're coming out the south, going to cross over to the north. They want us to set a bat order out on T-13. So we'll cross over, and then we'll couple up and come out the north side.
1: All right, signal indication, job briefing.
2: Riggins and Barnes on duty at 0800. Got a bulletin number, 13004. We got 48 loads, 93 empties, 8987 on the tons, and 8987 on the length. We got four engines. They all better than 4,000 in fuel. TO and trip optimizer is good. When you're ready, I'll tell you them numbers, over.
1: Yeah, what's the numbers up?
2: I got a 7278, a 5332, 7421, and a 983.
1: All engines have been counter day inspected. No restrictions, no key train.
2: It's also correct. There were no restrictions, not a key train. Engines is calendar day at the service center.
1: All right, you got any working route over?
2: Well, just straight to strict orders, go straight to note.
1: Okie dokie. You want to copy track now, or are you trying to do the set off first?
2: I can get track out when we get through with the set off. We'll be ready for rock and roll.
1: All right, let's do it. Milepost over.
2: 592.

0: All right, you got EC1 number 78204. 78204, date 8/21/26. Location AN 592.0. CNE train M64621. DSXC 7278. RS Barnes, Circle Line 1A. Operate main, deciding track, north direction from SAS Ruskin main track to the switch, north end DuPont, siding track, Circle Line 11, take siding at south end DuPont, with permission to operate switch AN619.2, over.
1: Right, left hand, back that center.
2: Got a EC1 number 78204, date 8/21/2026, AN 592.0, M64621-7278, RS Barnes 1A, main to the side, north direction, SAS Ruskin, main track, switch, north end DuPont, side and track, line 11, take side, south end DuPont, mission on the switch, AN 619.2.
0: That's correct, O929ALL.
2: 0929 ALL, we're meeting 645 there, I guess.
0: Yeah, that's right, over.
2: Get to now.
0: Yeah, Thomasville, over.
2: Thomasville, all right, thank you, ma'am.
0: All right, okay, yeah.

0: DTI, Miss Amanda, when you get back. 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
1: West end R5?
0: West end of R5.
1: Okay.
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1: No defects.

0: 5-4-1, ATO.
1: ATO? I didn't understand the question. One more time.
0: You want to break away if we got time?
1: Yeah, that'd be fine.

0: be a 16 inch or no.
1: Wow, 161, Mr. Robbie, everything line linebacker normal for the main. Been clear on JP.
0: Wow, 161-21, clear number one track, switch line number 1-1, no derail involved, clear number one, you're done with switch line normal. All right, how soon are you ready for light out of Southway Cross here, over?
1: He's coming, coming to the head now, we're
0: going
1: to have to tie him down for maybe 5 minutes.
0: All right, I'll try to get you one, thank you, over.
1: All right, thank you, sir.
0: Thank you, dispatcher out.
2: Staff to the circus center, over.
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2: 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That that bottom car is about half a car on top of the signal.
1: Alright.
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1: 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Hold it, double man.
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Limited clear.

1 6 1 locomotive 3005, got 8 approach southbound cross track 1.

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1: South connection, all the way to the south there.

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1: Go ahead, Hornsby.
0: Yes, sir, I got a signal into the yard. Permission through the remainder of your work authority, please, sir.
1: All right, M491, lead engine 980, Mr. Covington has permission to restart WB Horn's work authority at 10:02.
0: All right, I understand, Covington, on the 491, we'll lead engine 980, has permission through the remainder of your work authority on the adjusted sub at 10:02. Thank you.

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0: Miss Amanda, have you already dropped off 463 Cruise?
1: 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I think they're coming now.
0: You need to tighten up.
1: They need to tighten up. 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
0: Yeah. 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
1: Okay, west end of R5.
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1: Yes, sir, I got a dialed in massive on it, please. 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
0: Sir, man, y'all please do the same. 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
1: That's right.
0: We're flying aboard since HD 3005, over.
2: Shh. 491 to 8th hour.
3: Italian 491, line out of the west in a road 12. We'll put the change over in 11.
4: Well, change 11. Here we go.

0: crash still on the 4, 3005.
1: Out of 453.
2: Yeah, 646-21,
3: we're going to have to cut out. 2-6, same to Mike. 7-6,
2: same to Mike. 05. CSX, KG, dispatch room 646-21, over. Yes, ma'am, 646-21, over.
3: Got a flash flood warning in effect, milepost AN 620 to the AN 630, over.
2: Flash flood in effect from AN 620 to the 630, understand. And you did understand that we were setting that bad order out on the number 2 track, is that correct?
3: Yeah, but it's like in the yard, right, over?
2: No, that's not, it's behind the West Lake on 6.
3: Okay. All right. Here we go, JD out.
2: Yeah,
4: 6-4-2. Plan. Return 3444 feet, no force power, get the long feet from back, no defections, however, you are a key train, no other restrictions, PDC work in Soros County, expect that all hidden power, no residue to your Moncrief, correct though?
5: That is correct, sir, 3100 gallons, we are brake tested, we coming out fast connections, you align us up to Jackson, we'll try to get down there.
4: All right, guys, here we go, over. You said how much fuel, over?
5: We got 3,100 gallons over, Mr. Rogers. If you can't get us down there, we're about an hour and a half behind.
4: You said how many gallons, over?
5: 3,100.
4: All right, okay, thank you, over.
5: Sorry, thank you.
4: Thank you, Spectra.

0: keep me out any time.
1: Yes.
0: Where am I supposed to get 161 from?
2: Hey, Tower Y-161,
3: hey, sis, is that you working today?
2: David, what y'all do with 161?
4: We're nothing. They standing there on the side of the road waiting on a ride.
2: Tell me you block them boys up. Block their rides and get into them.
4: Sound like y'all management should have had them ride over there, like us. Should have had power.
2: Hey. Have y'all bus waiting at Hayes tonight?
3: Hold on now, I'm up here with it.
2: Collateral damage.
0: Are they on the south side?
2: I guess so, I don't see them.
3: Nah, they got him with Blue.
2: Oh, okay, thank you. I'm sorry, Miss Amanda Blue, give me a ride.
0: All right, good. I need to grab these other fellows some ice anyway.
2: All right.
3: Morning, sis.
5: Needs to go to Dairy Queen.
3: You too. 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
1: Whenever 453 pulls, they'll need your help on the south end of J3.
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1: Seven ninety five, all the way south connection.
2: All the way, thank you, Matthew. You'll be careful.
1: Yes, sir. Thank you.
2: You loaded up on R5 whenever you're ready for it, man.
1: How many motors you got?
2: Two.
1: I
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2: 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Ma'am, I'll get the slight power through the tunnel, then it'll be your turn.
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0: Two of them at the west end.
1: What fire do you have, over?
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1: Yeah, get a hold of the tower. That was supposed to go main track to M441 is what I was told.
2: Number 7, you're awesome, man.
1: Thank you there, dirty boy. Hey, that reminds me, your OnlyFans subscription is due.
2: I got 5.
3: They didn't lock you on. That's fine.
2: Man, don't worry about it.
3: And it's late.
0: I'm good for 20. I'm easing down to the stop weed to clear.

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1: it. Yes, sir. It'll be fine.
0: All right.
2: 30 Smith, 380. 980, rather.

0: M4321, radio copy, Silver. M4321, you got that bulletin number 13187. Oliver Randolph for 0930. You got 2 inch 3100, 7100. You got 102 is over 34 inches, 12,016 tons, 933 feet. You got enough horsepower. You get the ball with no restrictions, shot ever, not a key train, no restrictions. Speed as you work into those can expect it, all hidden power, no gym ball. Correct, over?
1: That is correct, over. Jay, you would need to swing out the number one track fast, South Wake Cross Show back in the JL3 and pick up auto racks, over.
0: Does that total, we just went over 9,600 feet, include those cars or no, over?
1: It does include those cars, over.
0: But it does, over?
1: Yes, it does.
0: All right, how much fuel do you have, over?
1: Got 24 in the leader and 23 in the trailing unit, over.
0: All right, you got to take your whole train south of Southway Cross and shove on to those 39 cars on channel 3 and put them on the rear of your train, over?
1: That is correct, over.
0: Okay, thank you, over. Chase Batcher out.

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0: over. L-738, answer, up.
1: Y'all south of Ossie Davis, 588.8.
0: No, sir, not yet. We, not quite cleared as yet. As soon as we pull, we'll be up there, over.
1: You want to treat it as a false partial? Let me know when you got it blocked up so I can put this message out.
0: Yeah, we on top of it now, Mr. Steve.
1: But you got it blocked as we speak.
0: That's correct. Blocked as we speak. We hanging back that far.
1: Oh, okay. All right. Perfect. I'm going to go ahead and put it out. I get 198 fixed. Thank you. See you.
0: Thank you.
1: JAD dispatcher, I-198-20, over.
0: I-198-20,
1: over. Up here to Ossie Davis, grab AC, you want to meet me on 20 real quick, please?
0: Over there, Matthew.
2: Yes, sir, I am, L-738, North Connection, Aura, 04.
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1: 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On all tracks, no flagger, over.
3: Automatic grade crossing warning, southbound, named Ivy Davis Parkway. Location is 528.80.
1: Tracks, and there is no flagger.
3: Yes, sir, all tracks and no flagger.
1: All right, let's show 78536. Okay, and effective at 1100 SCW.
4: Hold up on the running board on the engineer side. I ain't even checked the conductor side. A good bit of it.

0: That's on the 200.
1: Yeah, that's 279.
0: Yeah, 49.

0: Step 4562.
1: All right, West End Derailer is going to be down. Verify that. Come in and go track 73, yellow mark 0.
2: Fire Scott Tucker, over.
1: Go ahead, over.
2: 77 inside the house, what are they? Are they all queues, over?
1: Every last one of them.
2: Okay.

0: Albany Dell Road.
1: Yes, sir, go ahead.
0: Yeah, I just missed something from the north side, South Southern Control.
1: Sure, come on.
0: All right, here we go.

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1: Five 66 says take track at least 3 clear, breaking away.

0: 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M45321, over.
1: 5321, over.
0: I got EC1 for you, 585B is coming over 14, over.
1: No, Rick, just a second.

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1: ANA 5AC.7,
0: over. All right, I actually have a 5A, 5B, 5C, and 10. 5A, B, C, and 10, when you're ready to copy, over.
1: I'm ready, over.
0: All right. Your ECO number is 78569. 78569 08-2126. 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Engine 3100 AT Randolph, circle line 5A. Do not exceed the following speed. 50 over 50, 50 MPH on number 3, track between milepost SM 16.3, SM16.3, and milepost SM 16.4, it's SM16.4. Signs, no. Circle line 5B, that's 5B. Do not exceed the following speed, 10 over 10, 10 MPH on number 1 trap between milepost A and A. That's 5B, 10, 10 MPH number 1 track, A and A 620.9, milepost A and A 621.0, that's A and A 621.0, signs, no. Circle line 5C, 5C, do not exceed the following speed, 25 over 25, 25 MPH on number 1 trap between milepost ANA 589.7 and milepost ANA 589.8, signs no. Circle line 10, dispatcher message is 15587, that's 15587, 22081, that's 22081, and 23305, that's 23305 on old RLS.

0: 321. Locomotive CSHC 3100, AT Randolph on the Coffee Circle, line 5A, do not see 50 over 50 on the number 3 track in between SM 16.3 and SM 16.4, signs no, circle line 5B, do not see 10 over 10 on number 1 track between ANA 620.9 and 621.0, signs no, do not see 25 over 25 on number 1 track between ANA 589.7. And 589.8, signs no over, circle line 10, dispatch a message 15587-20081 and 23305R, over.
1: Now on that line 10, that second message is at 22081, it's a nod over.
0: That's correct, 22081.
1: And you got an A and A in front of all the mileposts on the 5B and 5C, over?
0: That is correct, over.
1: All right, that's correct. The camp said 1111, RLF, over.
0: This EC1 number 78569 is okay in effect 1111, RLF, over.
1: All right. Thank you there, over.
0: All right, we out.
1: Appreciate it, dispatcher up. CSXJ answered, over. Working off and all switches line normal side to side, DRO storage sound will be clear and you leave. Where we got going now, over.
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0: 88, 980. 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

0: Tower, I'm 491 over.
1: Go ahead, over.
0: Man, I jumped the gun. Let me see what I got wrote down here. Your rear unit goes to the service center. Your head 3 go to H9-7.
1: Alright, put your rear in the service center, the head 3 back up on H19.
0: Yeah, you do it any way you need to. If you want to go ahead and put them on H19, then come back and get that one up to you.
1: And that other one, dead.
0: Dead. I.
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10-1. 491, that's 601, over. 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
1: Hey, fella.
0: Sir, we're coming around the cars, Willow.
1: I'm 198 on duty at 11:30. Cars, well, we get to swap out as soon as we're on duty.
0: All right, so we're on duty, swap out of cars, well, thank you, sir.
1: Yes, sir.

0: 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We're going to set off that bottom unit and come back down with the head of three.
1: Water, 3, 4, 5, 6, 7.

0: All right, so it's got your line 210 through the pocket. 210 through the pocket to the light.
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4: 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About 12 cars from that overpass.
2: Boy, you got a copy.
5: Yeah, watch it, Nate.
2: Roll over.
5: Alright, watch it, Nate.
2: Let H. Howell know we got a light. Come back in 03, get permission into the yard area.
5: We got it, come on. Ain't nobody in
6: 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About to lose in that curve on the hand.
2: All right, up, Ryan, clear all. 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
4: Circle line 6B, false partial activation on the count of automatic grade crossing warning device malfunction at Posse Davis Parkway. Roll crossing at High Post AMV788.AR, crash lagging up.
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2: Service Center,
1: Rob.
2: Answer,
1: no. We're in West End, we got 153, 54.
0: And into 3,100. That'll do, 3,100.
2: All right, drop it at a couple, 72 track.
1: Drop it to 72, head back out with the head 3, thank you, sir.
0: 3-step, 3,100.
3: 3-step, 3,100.
1: 8 approach. 72, Jake.
2: Yes, 38, right.

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1: 7-5-21, got a clear black here.
2: I didn't hear you.
3: 831, I didn't say that 3 miles away, near about 20 feet.
4: Page 3, backing up, 3100.

0: I clear ditch number four, give the 20.
1: That's a good one, 3100. Reach that one, get it down.
2: Three steps, 3100.

0: 13, 9 8. 738, Arrow.
1: Yeah.
0: Come out of boat, go to the shop.
1: Yeah, come on here, R13 crossover, this power clears you, I'll line you up.
0: I'm saying R13 crossover, let's go. Get my head up, upright, 7-8-7-6. Go.
2: Yes,
1: sir, go to it.
2: Yeah, well, when we get up there, which way you want us to line ourselves there?
1: T-12, Reaper.
2: T-12, I guess we got somebody ahead of us on T-10 there.
1: Yeah, 690 swinging out the double back of that cut on the T-10. Be out of your way shortly.
2: 690.

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2: Here. All right, be looking out. 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

0: I got a projector. 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
1: Dance, please.

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1: Clear, not safe.
2: Yeah, you're doing a smashing rolling arm.
3: All right. Smashing on it.
2: Try it again, Archer.
3: Imagine it.
0: Dude, I got a light up here. I can't tell. 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
0: Thank you.
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2: Yeah, I'm gonna get down and unplug these ditch lights. 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

0: Dispatch Bulletin 13195. It was in progress for 0930. Two is 456, 618, 69, 116, lower 33, 13985, tail end 10492 feet. That force probably get to cement and no defection inside of effort. ER, key train, no other restrictions. PTC working, Chabot working was county inspected. I guess I'll head in power over.
1: That is all correct, Robbie. 4,000 gallons of fuel, and we are swinging our last cut and doubling up, and we'll be ready to go.
0: Got to work at McIntosh, over.
1: Sir, don't work at McIntosh.
0: All right, I appreciate it, over.
1: Thank you, Robbie. You want me to call you back when the conductor's on the head?
0: No, I'm going to fix you up. We're going Brunswick, sir, over.
1: Here we go. Thank you, Robbie.
0: Thank you, dispatch route.
2: I appreciate you.
1: Got us right. Pull on.
2: Have pull up so we can get out of there. What?

0: doctors on the head.
1: No, I'm gonna fix you up. We're going Brunswick, sir.
0: Here we go. Thank you, Rob.
1: Thank you. That's right.
2: Yeah, we'll go high, boy. I appreciate you.
0: Got us right. Pull on.
2: Yeah, pull up so we can get out of there, boy.
3: Got three dispatches.

0: you got? How hot should I get?
1: I got 3 units. That should be good right there.
0: Oh, good dope.
1: 491, enter conductor, over. You want to get down to 819 switch and I'll just swing out and get some signal.
2: And clear.
1: Alright, 3 on the bottom.
2: Alright.
0: Yep, good part of it.
1: Alright,
0: yeah, just popped it.
1: Going to Service Center
3: 738. Oh, way across that. 4560.

0: I'll go 4 when you're ready, 980.
1: Take care, 6 temperature.
2: 8, 4, 5, 6.

0: Answering over. Yes, sir.
1: L725, Mr. Hornsville.
2: 45C.

0: 38. Y'all ready to come in and drop at one? Come in and drop it at a couple and three.
1: Pull airplane line and lock back.
2: L725, don't work in East Post. What's the number of main and main? Do you restore the normal? Correct, over.
1: Yes, that is correct.
2: You got 13 cars, over.
1: Yes, that is correct.
2: Here we go. Thank you, over.
1: Alrighty. I'm gonna try to get hold of Mr. Hornsby. He might be out in the truck. If I can't get him here in just a minute, I'll call you back.
2: Yeah, let me know there. That's right.
1: L725 to Mr. Hornsby.
3: Just leave it clear and I cross it. Well, that crossing don't matter anymore. Just stop short of a couple.
1: All right. L725 to Mr. Hornsby.
4: CFX detector, milepost.
1: L725 to Mr. Hornsby.
5: All right, good.
3: I'll be right back with you. L-7-25.
2: A little one way.
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1: AO 725.

0: 16, it's an over.
1: Yes, sir, 16, hey, Robbie, what's that channel?
2: We've been trying.
0: All right, 725, can't get a hold of, Hornsby. 453, what you got, over?
1: Red head south, when you ready for?
0: All right, who's on the other side, 725 and 453, over. All right, 725, I'll try to get a hold of him. Dispatcher out. Dispatch Jacksonville, I'm pulling in charge, Hornsby, over. Dispatcher, pulling in charge, Hornsby, over.

0: L725, Mr. Hornsville.
1: Go ahead there, Mr. Stafford. What's that lead engine number again?
0: Yes, sir. Got the 6572 coming south.
1: Alright, give me just 1 second and I'll call you right back.
0: Alright.
2: CSX 10, answer it out.
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0: human equipment clear, maximum speed. That's correct, at 1156. 1156,
1: I got
0: 3-2. Yeah, you caught me out of the truck.
1: And we figured you was over there cutting the rug.
0: You got my attention, though.
1: We were shooting the horn, I think we're too far. Yeah, well, it was a simulation this morning.
0: What's that?
1: Yeah, we had to go to Brunswick Sub. They didn't tell us until we already got out of there.
0: Oh, I hear you.

0: go to 66 and this.
1: Right, that's right, just gotta get it on.
0: That's right.
2: 738, come on out through the tunnel.
1: I got it on front 63.
0: Straight square, forward to stand, you got your line at the front, sir.
1: Right there, right.

0: Toronto car inspector and let them know what we're doing.
1: Sam 25, hey, Tyler.
2: Over.
1: Hey, it's to you. Come across River Bridges.
2: Okay, 690 is leaving right now. When he clears up, we'll talk again.
1: Okay.
3: X-606-19.
2: X-606, same story. 690 leaving. When he clears up, I'll talk to you.
3: Thanks.
2: 606, before I forget, when you get to the emergency crossing, here on the yard, emergency crossing, set your counter. I want you to stop the DC on the emergency crossing for me.
3: All right, stop the DP on emergency.
2: That's right.

0: Yes, SHA, M 453-21, over.
1: M 453, Anthony, over.
0: I guess you got all 49 of them cars over J3, correct, over?
1: That is correct, over.
0: All right, guys, appreciate you. Thank you very much. This is SHA Dispatch.

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0: I-198, right, Charlie Powell.
1: Over.
0: Yes, he's still tied up with that 453.
1: No, 453's tying down in Baldwin. 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
1: You got nine. Got plenty.
2: Go ahead, Mr. Hornsby, over.
0: Yeah, Mr. Hornsby, got M585 engine 7287. 7287. Engineer Holler, like permission through your work authority. Come inside.
2: All right, give me one second. Call you right back.
0: All right.

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1: All right, I copy AM585, engine 7287, ask permission to enter your work authority from AM583.5 to AM585.3, men equipment in the clear, max speed from the FR train, over.
0: I correct 1215.
1: All right, 1215. You have a good day, then, Ms. Farnsworth.

Quatro e você vão ser mais difícil.

0: Yes, sir, Doug, go ahead.
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0: 601, 8000.
1: Hey,
0: yeah, Tower 601, we're coming up in this 8, ready to head toward the light if you're ready for us.
1: All right, sir. 12, 13, freight lead takeoff.
0: 12, 13, freight lead, appreciate it.
2: Thanks, Dutterhead, and everything.
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1: Go ahead, 738.
2: Yeah, I'm a partner for an 8-hour. I got an engine 9004. It's been working perfect for the longest.
3: Tell them 585, Mr. Hornsby.
2: I don't know what to do with it.
1: Does it show battery voltage? How much voltage you got?
2: Let me check it out.
3: M 585, Mr. Hornsville.
1: Go ahead, O.
3: Yeah, just let you know, we're stopped here at Morningside Road, stopped in your order.
1: I understand. You want to restart now or later?
3: Well, we'll wait on the train ahead of us to get pulled into the yard before we can go up there.
1: All right, but do you want to restart now or you want it later?
3: Yeah, you can go ahead and give it to me now if you want.
1: All right, M585, lead engine 7287, Mr. Holler has permission to restart. W.B. Horns' work started at 1227.
3: All right, got permission to restart at 1227 in your order. Appreciate it, Mr. Horns.

0: Roger, Jack's Plantation. Over.
1: Elm 601-21, JD.
0: Elm 601, good afternoon now.
1: That's right. We pulling if you want to go on and do the little turnover here. We just got the arm to light up because I was already on the head end.
0: Yeah, give me the job reference. I'm ready.
1: Got EM 601 on duty at 10 o'clock with Smith and Willis. Got bullets number 13326. Got a lead engine of 782. Got 4,200 gallons of fuel in it. We are 7823 on the tonnage. Got 139 total cars. We're about 8,900 feet long. We are a key train. PTC and fuel appear to be working. Plenty of power. Not DP today. All head in.
0: Nice, you got plenty of fuel, plenty of power, PTC and TO look like they're good to go. Engines are calendar days. You got to swing out here and get a set, release, and roll.
1: That's correct, over.
0: All right, I've got X606 up there on number one track. He's been sitting up here trying to get in the yard for a little while now. I thought he would have been clear. As soon as he gets out of your way, I'll have you just light stay at the deep park.
1: All right, so get some light out friendly there.
0: Yeah, he's headed into North Connection. He, like I said, he's on number one track line in the North Connection, so I'll get you one stacked out of the freight lane whenever you clear.
1: All right, I understand. Appreciate it.
0: No problem. JD.
2: JD, this is 198 over.

0: 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Dispatch Jack's flow.
1: It's a I-198-20, ready to drop Reeve, over.
0: Ready for it, go ahead.
1: We got dispatch bulletin 13354. You got Garcia and Macevich on duty. 11:30 on the CFXT 5498. Got 37 loads, 1 MT, 6,066 tons, 7,594 feet long. Not a key train. Got PCTO head and power. Calendar today fuel. We got about 1,500 gallons on both engines. Ready to head to, turn the corner to Savannah. Over.
0: All right, plenty of fuel, plenty of fire, PTC and TO are good to go. It is calendar day, and y'all are ready to go to Savannah. Okay, pull for you, stand, signal indication. I will let that JE know you're ready.
1: All right, signal indication, here we go.
0: Got it. Have a good trip. Good job.
1: 601.
2: Yeah, get a 606 in before you leave. You can pull right up through the signal. You can get in here before you can get out.
1: That's right. We talked to JD already, and that's what he said.
2: All right, thank you. 8IM-606, he's up there at Nichols and talk to me.
3: All right, pulling up to Nichols and talking to you in just a second.
2: Thank you.

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0: Yeah, knock it down.

0: All right, I was eavesdropping. I'll wait to hear from you.
1: All right,

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1: 606-19-0.
0: All right, so we got everybody out of the way. You were lined in the North Connection, R-10. Don't forget to set your counter at the emergency crossing. Y-161 Hoffman Job's going to bring in the second half of your train.
1: North Connection, R-10, no zones, hit the counter. So that hospital can grab that dude too.
0: That's right.
1: Right.

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1: 6921.
0: What's y'all status here, over?
1: Picking the conductor up at the road crossing, Robbie.
0: Okay. Thank you, Spectra.
2: Status is he blocking the local.
3: Pick him up at 900, Patrick.
1: What's that for?

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1: Here.
0: A truck at the Clayton building.
1: What's that up?
0: Truck at the Clayton building at this road crossing.
1: Yeah, come on across.

0: Now, still on here.
1: Hello, approach. Hello, approach. Get the Jenkins.
2: 4 and 45, BC. 4 and 9, now catching up.

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2: answer.
1: The new plan is to take the 9004 to the service center. I mean, they're running with
2: it. Understand, take the 9004 to the service center, then run to look.
1: 12 and a bus ride.

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1: 38, answer, no.
0: The new plan is to take the 9004 to the service center. And then they're running with it.
1: Understand, take the 9000
0: aboard
1: to the service center, then run to look.
0: 12 and a bus ride.
1: Going to regrow it here, or will we regrow it there?
0: Probably Jamestown is where it's going.
2: One 61 of the 683, how deep is

I don't have a footage, but I can tell you it's 98 cars, dude.

0: Plan VY57. We'll come out, we'll set the 9004 in the service center, you'll leave it there, get portables, and run from the 7905 back home.
1: Don't run the loop, folks.
0: That's right. Joey said we need you guys out of here in the next hour. If we can set all our salaries on it, let's do it. We'll put the jump cables on there. That's the only issue.
1: No service center, that bottom engine is showing a battery charge on it, but whatever.
0: We have more faith in some of these things than a lot of people.

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1: 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I get it, man. I get it. I'm sorry.

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1: 198.20. Well, from 93rd, well, 94, 90. Hold on.

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I got it armed up, showing 81 on the bottom. 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

0: Breaks all the way. I'm knocking them off.
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2: Man, I got you a bunch of cars in that 64 radio. Block it out for you.
1: All right, man. Thank you.

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2: Any brakes out, car instructor. 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Appreciate it, car inspector.
1: I-198 restricting Brunswick Junction, just up to Brunswick Main, east out.
3: East out.
1: East out.
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2: 601, dispatcher, just going to let you know, we already armed up, roll by complete, class 3 complete, so when we get a light, we blasting off.
4: Awesome. All right, yep. Come on out to Jamestown. You'll meet a 647 right there, and then we'll roll over.
2: All right, Jamestown, 647, when we get a light.
4: Sir, come on. Get ya.
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0: 10-3. Yes, sir. 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
1: Got Luke up there with you. 47. I dropped my 3-step flat back, 10 flat. That's right. We'll get it separated. You drag it on in the track, whatever track in. You knock it down when you get to the west end, sir.
2: You can't knock it down on that one. I'm going to try to go here. I'm trying to find. What?
3: X-Wavy, 980.
4: All right, good break, Jess.
0: Break off. Yes, sir. 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
1: Clear to make it, over.
2: 32.

0: Vamos. 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
0: Yeah, end it.
1: On that CT back there.
2: Go ahead, pull them on in the track, and then end it when you get to the west end.
3: Come here, John. 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Over.
1: You got three steps.

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0: that y'all jump on that on that DP on that 606.
1: Go ahead.
0: Y'all coming on in a track right now?
1: Going to Atlanta.
0: Okay, I'm gonna have to about that EOT. I don't know what we got to do. I'm probably gonna have to do something from up here, but I just want to know what you're moving or not.
1: What's the EOT number?
0: 61368. 61368.

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0: Information of full throttle light over.
1: Come on around to the power crossover and hang out for a minute.
0: Power crossover, appreciate it. Here we go. Be on 14, job brief.
1: All right.
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1: 9-11.
0: TTI, Mr. Manville. West in a row 11, give me a hand, please.
2: Okay.
0: Pretty, please.
2: With a cherry on top. Oh, boy.
3: Six to answer,
4: over. Yes, sir, brother. It's 603. Ready to job, repo.
3: All right, guys. M60331. You got that bullet. M60321. You got that bullet at 13393. I am showing Gibson and Brown for 1200. You've got 27317006 54. Low 50. Is 8793 tons. 6123. Kind of force break the winds. No detectors. However, you are key train. No other restrictions. PDC working. Two operators counted. Inspected. All head in power. Know what to share in Winston, credo?
4: That's correct.
3: How much fuel you got, over?
4: 4,700, 4,230, over.
3: Are y'all leaving, or what all you got to do out here, over?
4: He told me to hold up at the fire crossover. I told him I was on job brief. I guess something's coming in. Once he clears up, we'll be ready to go. We already got the light on, already done the class 3. I'm going to have the car inspector do us a roll by on the way out the door, over.
3: Okay, thank you there. You only got 6,400 feet, correct, though? 6,200 feet, correct, though?
4: That's correct.
3: Thank you, dispatcher.
4: M603, 21.
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1: 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That's the only one yet I'm found. 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
1: Hamburg. 603, Ty, we ready. Chomping at the bit.
0: All the way, 603, South Connection.
2: All right, have a good one, brother. Appreciate it.
1: Be out in an hour.
2: Sorry if I got my way. Unfortunately, we got to keep track.
1: Probably be at race pond.
3: Okay.

0: So, 6 over, 647.
1: Go ahead, over.
0: Waiting on that derail. Derail 4726. Come on.

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0: because I'm thinking it's going to be fast if y'all wait for 603 to clear and go to back way to shop.
1: Okay. 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

0: Go ahead, Uncle Chuck. 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
1: Ham 601. April time. Two. 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Hold on.

0: 5161, linebacker row 11.
1: Wants the box to post up, though. 204, you got your line down, row 11, distance tracks in the clear. We clear off this way. Need about 8 cars on the stop, and I'll get the EOT off.
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0: Buzzline, Herbertville, 47. Back to you.
1: Yeah, 725 coming in the east way. Got that 6572. Performed flawlessly.
2: Yeah, hang that right there, car as well. Let me get a fellow train in there to the old time.
0: Aye. Four cars, buddy.
3: Yeah, I'm 585, 8,000.

0: Finished with the loop coming down T10 and right here in front of the tower, like mission down the res of T10 to our trainers.
1: Yeah, come on down T10, straight down to the train.
0: All right, appreciate it.
1: Flash on the tower.

0: Pass it over.
1: All right. All right, my crew is down there fitting to make the turn on C-50. Derailer will be down, follow them in, be listening out. They'll get you a track when they get around there.
0: All right, looking out for the job coming out, and just follow them. I wish we could keep this little engine. 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
1: 3 4 5. Good afternoon. Defect. Plane track 7. Yes, we do 121 approach limited dimensions of anything.

0: over.
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0: Unit is at 64.
1: Miss Stratford, over.
0: Go ahead.
1: 64 track, please.
0: What unit is that in there already?

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0: 85.
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2: 65.
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0: Get back 24.
1: All right, 585, I copied. 110 gallons, I appreciate it.
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1: Excellent.
3: Main one, looking about a 3439. Old.
1: All right, first moment. All right, I'll take care of this, sir.
2: Thirty-two oh four, last 20 cars.

0: It's out 585. Hit a car right up to the buggy for me, please.
1: All right, I'm stopped on this end.
2: All right, hit a car straight up to the buggy.
0: R9, yeah, you need about half a car to clear the east end.
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2: 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Hey, I have nothing.
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1: Correct, over.
0: Engineer, do you agree, over? Thank you. You can show release 1355 ALL, over.
1: 1355 ALL, thank you. We'll see you tomorrow.
0: All right. 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

I look like you cleared crossing from here.

0: 585, Roger, 8-hour, over.
1: Right. Work clear.
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3: Yeah, that's 7510 when we tie it on in there. When you leave it in jog for me, please.
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4: 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Here we go.
1: HIM 584, you welcome to head to the east end of that T10. Stand by till I get this train in.
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0: 7-31, got a clear story going to the main.
1: Yes, sir, that is correct.
2: I think, yeah.

0: Я, Петрович. 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
1: Чего, босс?

0: 585 to Rice Yard. Is that the crew getting on it that's in the bus?
1: Yes, it is.
0: Over, we'll cut away.
1: Yes, we better take care of the rest of it.

0: Ótimo.
1: Route 161 to the shop, sir. Looking out for that H-19 switch.
0: Let me get 6 on the couple down to 5. All right, 6 on 5.
2: Cleaned up, I think. Who is this again? 198, what's your milepost, over?
3: No. This is the M58421, over.
2: All right, M58421, guys, you've got that, dispatch a bulletin, 13404, I am showing, runners are ready for 1200, you got 2980, 5224, 48 lows, 71, 72, 76, 76, 46 feet, count up horsepower. To get this, I'm in no detection, I'm trying to not to keep any no restrictions, PDC working. Two more was kind of expected, all hidden power, no addition here in Savannah, credo?
3: Yep, that's all correct, we also got to work Macintosh today, we got full tank cars.
2: Y'all ready to leave now? What all you gotta do after you get lights here, over?
3: Just go on the light and then we'll be ready to blast off, over.
2: Alright, all you gotta do is on the light. I do have an EC1 for you. This is the conductor, over.
3: This is the conductor, over.
2: I got an EC158 if you can copy here, over.
3: Alright, give me 1 second.
2: Alright, over.

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1: Alright, Mile Post, we're at the AN588.0, over.
0: Alright, you ready to copy 5A, over?
1: Oh yeah, oh yeah.
0: Alright, this one is 79161, 79161, 082126. The AN588 and 584-21 to 980 JF Bentley Circle Out 5A. Did I see the following speed, 25 or 25, 25 MPH on the main trap between milepost A, 530.9 and milepost A, 531.0, 8531.0. Signed no, RLF, over.
1: This location AN588.0, train ID M58421, engine 980, Floyd JF Bailey Circle Line 5A. Do not exceed the following speed, 25 over 25 miles per hour on the main track between the milepost A530.9 and the milepost A531.0. Signs no, RLS, over.
0: What you said DC1 number was, over?
1: 79161, over.
0: Alright, that's correct. KFA to 1408, RLF, over.
1: And effective at 1408 by this RLF, over.
0: Alright guys, I appreciate it. I guess we'll go Brunswick Sub, over.
1: Alright, Brunswick Sub it is.
0: Alright, thank you. Appreciate it. Spectra up.

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1: All right, so stand by there at the east end. I'll get a string up out your way.

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1: The DP engine off that 606 is 3204 at West End.
0: Copy that. Give me a second. Let's see what I'm saying. Come in, go track 74, yellow mark to zero.
1: 74.

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1: DSX detector. Milepost 59er. 5.
0: 728. I follow on that 161 in and couple them to them, make sure they're in the clear of it.

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1: Alright, up around you on 30.

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0: I need to stop in at Premium Grand Prix Charles.
1: Premium's the only stop. All right, here we go. Signal location.

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1: Don't
0: hey, Joe. Coming up on the west end is RO6.
2: I want 921 Zulu 6502 slow approach, Mike, Chris Burke, 6 0 approach, right?

0: So they tell him 584, your line 210 through the pocket all the way to the light.
1: Lined up all the way. Here we go. Appreciate it.
2: Same man.
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1: All right, here we go.
2: All right, 10 more, 584.

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0: 729.
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0: Come over to 20. 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
1: Good Lord. 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
0: All right, come over to 20.

0: 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The number one CMC on the copy.
1: The number one CMC. How about that?
0: Exactly.
1: All right, I got a 5A for a 40 line 10 with four annulments. And it's CC1 number 79231. 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
0: Arnold. 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
1: or null. 79231, okay, and I've had a 1433CMC.
0: 1433 CMC number 2. Hey, we ain't got no work at Fish Drill.
1: Thank God, I was just about to ask you that. That would have been no bueno up there.
0: Well, I mean, we got work, but ain't no way we can take 300 cars over here.
1: Yeah, screw all that. Okay, yeah, I think you're plugged in for 1700 up there.
0: Yeah, I already talked to Ken, too. He's ready to come to work.
1: Oh, hell yeah. That's who's going to be driving this thing?
0: Yeah, Ken and I think an extra board man. Might be Cheney or somebody.
1: Number one conductor.
0: Yeah, that's for sure.
1: Or so he says. Okay, there's one leaving out the yard right now. There's a maybe 190 to swing across and back in. Once 190 gets out y'all's way, I'll be ready for y'all to ease across.
0: All right, bud. I appreciate it.
1: Thank you. JD.

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1: You got three on the top.

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1: All right, Rosie. 3436 is clear, line at the hook, everything is clear, start of bay 8.
0: All right, quick line, clear of all, 7 back 8.

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0: Hey, Bruce, Jay's got a couple slow orders for you whenever y'all could ring him up.
1: All right, appreciate it. We'll be on the radio. Thank you, sir.

SX detector, milepost 591.5, no defects, repeat, no defects, total axles 542, detector out.

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0: All right, looks like you just need this one slow order. Who's copying? 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
0: A and B 588.6. All right, here we go. It'll be EC1 number 79282. That's 79282. Today's date 8/21/26, A and B 588.6, IO 2520, CSXT 808. B.E. Moore, copy in, circle line 5A, 5A reads, do not exceed the following speed. That's 25.25 mph on number 2 TWO track. That is between milepost A and A, 589.8, and milepost A and A. 589.9. Signs no. Over.
1: I got EC1 number 79282. Today's date 08/21/26. Okay, name B 588.6. 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CE Moore. Copy to the line 58. Do not exceed the following speed 25.25 on the number 2 track. Send my post ANA 589.
0: .8, make it okay and effective, 1452, J-C-C, over.
1: I make EC1 number 79282 is okay and effective at 1452, dispatch to J-C-C, over.
0: That is correct. Appreciate it, and you guys have a good trip.
1: Well, thank you, sir. Thank you, Bill.
0: J, dispatch, Jackson.

0: not clear signal. The south on the homestead, main guys on the left. 31 said, 4 south.
1: That's clear right there. I'm on hour 25. CFXC engine 808, that's track 2 for 2. Fish shelter, that's Jefferson, south on the

0: All right, 34, 36, in the clear, on the ground, started back good for 20, everything in the clear.
1: All right, clear ball, drop the three, show them back.

0: F-11 coming by the tower now.
1: Swing on out to the east end there. Swing out J-3, we'll shove it in row 8 in the clear.
0: All right, J-3, row 8.

0: Yes, thank you.
1: 5021, see a job, we can get some track going north, Somerville.
0: All right, 651.
1: I've got bulletin number 135-13, 119 cars, 18 low, 101 empty, 6,155 on the sun, 7,811 on the leak, 476 on the house, no streets, not a key train, sets and everything filled out, by conductor and engineer, got plenty of fuel, we got 13 velocity and 7 Thomasville, low.
0: Alright, yeah, working a couple of locations there, I hear you. Let me see if I got something to get here.

0: All right.
1: Get a little bit of track here. Got a guy doing a flash flood inspection. He should be clearing up soon. If you need that, Wesley, what's your mile post you want to have?
2: Go to AN592.0.
0: What'd you say? He's out there in the way?
1: Track inspector. There's a flash flood out here I gotta give you. He's been inspecting it.
2: Yes.
1: Alright. Y'all ready to copy?
2: That's right. I'm ready, though.
1: AC1 number 79315. 79315. 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SAS Ruskin, Maine, to switch south in Homerville on the main track. Circle line 11, you have a flash flood in effect between the AN 630.0 and AN 615.0. It's a 630 to AN 615 on Thomasville 7.
2: Bring it to the service center.
1: Yeah, you get a west way cross G639. They set a bad order up down there. Just couple up to it and drag it down. You'll drop it down there by the B tower when you come back towards the service center. Just couple up to it on your head engine and drag it back towards the B tower when you come down. That's right. Let's make it okay and effective at 1504 TMJ.
2: 1504 TMJ.
1: Yeah, yep. Call me when you get close to Homerville. I'll hopefully have the rest of it for you.
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0: Taxi 5021, this is at T7314. Got a clear West Wake cross. Try it once.
1: Get this, 3436 green. Let's go 647. Let's go back and get that DP.
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1: XEL 729-20, clear, south 5, one track, locomotive 3439 north.
2: A Niner 4.7. No defects. 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Total axle 5-4-2. End of transmission.
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1: What was your train ID?
0: 8647, 20.
1: I stand by that way of seeing. I'm trying to get two up front right at the moment.

TXEL 72920, clear, lane 3439, one track holding.

0: LXEL 72920, clear Herbert Field, track 1, locomotive 3439, north.
1: LC 5021 says that C7314 got clear. SAS Russell, track 1. If you want to throw it at 1 to the main, so far, here we go.

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1: 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Let's come in and go track 73, yellow marking D-Row.
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1: One day I'm right on main track, no correction from Switch South End, Homerville main track to NAS 10 up in the lock of main track.
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2: All right, yeah. I mean, we ain't never been down there, but we'll figure it out.
3: All right.
4: 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Imagine it.

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2: All right, I was going to get you close down here so I can tie your handbrake.
1: All right.
2: What's the you stop?
3: Astronaut.
4: Permission to go over the turntable out east?
3: There we go, east all the way up.
4: Thank you, sir.

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0: 514 Service Center.
1: Answer number.
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1: We're gonna make you move east and west, so.
0: Okay, thanks, sir.

0: clear switches line going ahead, coming ahead. 4756.
1: Charlie 8 Tower.
0: Yes, sir. Permission at the west end and on the tunnel, over.
1: Get permission, looking out. I got a job coming through the tunnel headed to the B Tower right now, so just be looking out for it.
0: Absolutely, we will. 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

0: 639. 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
1: All right. 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
0: Yeah, couple up to that bad order in front of you. 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
1: All right, I understand. Yeah, we do have a signal, too. For that bike right there, hey, tower.
0: T20 there, 645.
1: Right, dead.
2: Coming to your team. 47, 6.

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0: 05, service center foreman, over.
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0: Coming at you from the east end with three of them. First one will be an 802, then a 116, and a 7272.
2: That's right, that's four.

0: 514 H Tower.
1: 514 T12, please.
0: Okay, all right, that power did already go by, didn't it?
1: Yes, sir. I'm on through that tunnel.
0: All right, here we go.

Service center 645. East End derailleur will be down, verify it. 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
1: Yeah, right there, by the 71, right before 72. Right at the road crossing.

I get it clear. Cross over the line. Back it up 6. 4756.

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0: You're not tied up. 492's at the service center. He'll need to ride to H19 to his power.
1: Okay, I'm at the service center now.
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0: Come on, let's go to South Connection, 441.
1: All right, all the way to South Connection. Thank you, sir.

0: 6-39, echo.
1: 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I told him you was coming in hot.
0: Yeah, I can't get a hold of service and he won't answer.

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1: Service Center 639.
0: Come in, over.
1: What you got for me?
0: Motors at the west end.
1: All right, west end derailleur is going to be down. Let's verify that. Come in, go track 75, yellow marker derail.
0: 75, yellow marker derail.
1: Confirm derailleur down on the west end. 161, Matt.

Copy. All right, on the 4738.

All right, I got you on the board. 4756. All right, here we go. Bravo. I got 2 4 7.

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1: How about that big fish?
0: Then you think about it, it's going to be in the food business, but now they're going to try to leave out the

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1: M 44120, ready brief. Just need to get the light button pushed and be ready to go.
0: All right, I'm ready for the brief when you are.
1: Gravelly Elm and Brian on duty at 1530, Bolton number 13751. 71 messages in the CSXD 62 and the 5303. Got around 4,300 gallons in each engine. We are 6,687 feet, 13,267 tons, 93 loads, 22 empties, not a key, no restrictions, PTPTO, encountered A.
0: You say no defects, affected directive effort on that, over.
1: That is correct, no defects.
0: Okay, I gotta ask, I mean, I hear no defects, it could be that no car defects or whatever, but, alright, that said, wait, figure what, 15, 20 minutes and you'll be pulling or no?
1: If not quicker than that, we're pulling now, gonna see the spot at the bottom and, get them to press the light and we'll be going, ready to go after that.
0: Okay, well, right now I'm probably going to get you to Brigade. You know, you're probably going to go to Astoria to meet 26. Not probably, but you will. You'll go to Braganza to meet 795 in this EHOP, and then you'll go south after that. It's about the best I can do without I don't like zigging and zagging yet. So you'll go to Astoria, then you'll go to Braganza, then you'll go to Baldwin. Over.
1: All right. Hey, at least you got us moving. Meeting them at Astoria, then Braganza. Thank you.
0: Thank you. All right, Jay, dispatch checks.
2: You got three steps.
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1: Holding the sphere on that west 10 for just a second. 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
0: 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It's winning 2-1. Over.
1: Come on, let's do it. 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
0: Okay.
1: All the way to the freight lead.

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1: I read the line clear. 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
0: All right, 20 more, 20.
1: All right, 20, 47, 56.
2: House of the service, and over.

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1: Stick to it. Go ahead, I'm...
2: Commit to turn out.
1: Sorry, clear my turn.
2: Open up.
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0: You ready for that light number?
1: Yeah, 54201, over.
0: That's right, smashing on it.

0: Now on that 4752.
1: Go ahead, over.
0: We clear of all ground point at the cover. You come on back.
1: Okay, all right, I hear you that time. 18, you're the clear. I got it on that time, that car, Fred. I appreciate your help.
2: Yes, sir. Y'all have a safe trip. All right, let's go.
1: Oh, you're the clear, back it up. 18, 4756.

0: forward to these.
1: More,
2: eh? You got eight more? 47, 56.
3: Tire 492, did you acquire a work order? A tire available PTI beer work order in the elevator for 492 and F8 on the north side. Did you hear it to me?
4: Okay.
2: Okay, 5, it'll go 5.
3: Well, let's go.

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1: 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End of transmission.
0: Oh, 22. No defects. Got it clear. Got a story. One of my two numbers is 215988. Corbano.
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1: 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It's up. 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
0: All right, good copy.
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0: 23-21. 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
1: Clear of all tracks. 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Looking for
2: the... All right. 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
0: No rush, because there'll be a few minutes, but there's an EO-15 at the service center that'll need to go to Brunel and swap here probably in about 10 or 15 minutes. Or the train will be here in about 10 or 15 minutes.
1: Okay, I'm going to go see if Missy's here yet.

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0: All right, 6 more now. 4756.
1: Approach me to Murphy on number 2 56 98. No problem.
2: 2-1 JD, we're out here at West Waycross on the south side. Got 2 engines for that train. Gonna see if we can get a signal off the south side to the north and then back down on top of the green train.
3: South side to the north and then back on a green train. I got you. Coming to you.
2: All right. Do I need to dial PCC up or we good?
3: No, you shouldn't just make this move. You're not gonna be going over 15, are you?
2: No.
3: We were good.
2: All right.

0: 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Talk with him on your way.
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0: I'm ready, my friend, for a job brief, over.
1: On duty 1630, bulletin 13912, crew Allen Dunn, engine 717, 7510, 58 low, 68 empties, ton 10,027, length 7,040. Q-train, no restrictions on work. PTC works, no TO, count that expected. 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Fuel, 1,800 on the lead, 1,700 on the trail.
0: Okay, so no defects expected, tractive effort, no TO, and you got a write-up and an authorization number, is that correct?
1: That's correct.
0: Well, you got to get a button push, brake test, bingo, uno, what are you doing?
1: We got everything taken care of, head to the light right now.
0: Holy smokes. It's like getting a Christmas present early, over.
1: That's right.
0: All right, you have a wonderful trip, and I'll get you called outbound there at Savannah.
1: All right, thank you.
0: Thank you, JL.
2: Need to go to Brunel. This train's still down at Race Pond. There'd be one ahead of it coming in the yard, but no rush, but you'll need to get.
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0: 26.
1: Over for that 26,
0: you able to come over to 20 for an EC1?
2: CS.
1: Yeah, we'll call you right after the CD,
2: over. Mile post.
3: Run the brake, man.
2: 0.7.
0: All right, JDM.
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1: 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I got a 5A, a 5B, and a line 10. The 5A and B are both for 40s. 5A says, do not exceed the following speed, 40 over 40, main track, ball post AMB 640.8. 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Circle line 5B, do not exceed the phone speed, 40 over 40 main track, milepost AMB 701.6. Milepost AMB 701.7, no sign. And circle line 10, dispatcher messages 24928, 24933, and 24936. Are annulled.
0: Alright, I got EC1 number 79592 for today's day, 821-23, and the AMB 594.9. We got the hour 2621, feeding the 6XP988, working on the copy. Circle 5A, we got to beat the bottom speed, 404 on the main track, between the mileposts, AMB 640.8, and the mileposts, AMB 640.9, signs no. We got a circle 5B, we got to beat the bottom speed, 404 on the main track, between mileposts, AMB 701.6, and mileposts, AMB 701.6, and then I got a line 10, dispatch a message, 249.8, 249.33, 249.36.
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2: Hey, you say COC?
1: That's right, number one.
2: I can't make you out of it, that's your court.
1: That's right, number one, CMC.
0: All right,
2: 17, hey, man. You gotta do better with that radio, CMC.
1: Yeah, the Waycross Tower is not great, so now I'm on the Haywood Tower here.
2: Sound like you are a Florida State fan.
1: Now, don't be calling names in here.
2: Yeah, that's right, man. Hey, you be good. Take care.
1: Okay.

I released the third step. Get the clear, going ahead. 4756. Everything left in the clear on the Jason Trackle.

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0: Five times, give me five, throw a couple on that 4756.
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0: Five, throw a couple.
1: Okay, five on five.

0: channel 12. 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
0: Five. 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
1: 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There we go.

0: Dispatcher Jacksonville, answering, over. J Dispatcher Jacksonville, answering, over. PO 98 running the A-line, coming to Daytona. M-492 running the Brunswick. As soon as he clears, he'll go across, over.
1: Hey, tired of 795, number one.
2: Go ahead there, number one.
1: Switching lead 2-1. Fill up 2, that little bit of change to go to 1.
2: Two to

0: 514-21, over.
1: Talk to me.
0: Yes, sir. Jenkins, Oso, bulletin number 13666. Accepted six messages. We got... Got three engines on it, got three engines, 208 at 1 dp, about 80 deep. All of them got over 4,000 gallons in them. Lead locomotive is a CSX D4 to 7 56. Check it out, you can 249, and the DP is a 4 to 7 26. Got 11,319 tons, got 1,000, got 11,749 feet, 61 load, 121 empties. Got plenty of power for the tonnage, no restriction. Got PTC and TO. Over.
1: 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PTC and TO got DP in a setup, correct?
0: That is correct, though.
1: Everybody's loaded up.
0: I'm pulling towards Carswell right now. My conductor is on the way.
1: Okay, buzz me up when he gets up there. By the EC1 for you. It's way up the road, so there's no rush on it.
0: Okay, I understand.
1: Thank you, JD.
0: 514 out.

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0: 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Let you know when I clear that D-Rail. 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
1: To come back on. 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
3: Hey, Tower Scott, can you get us a ride out here?
4: Who needs a ride?
3: Y-161 out here at West Waycross on the grain train.
4: Oh, they adding another. Hang on, they adding. Let me find out. Hello, Emory, you on this channel still?
1: That's right. In front of you on this 7794.
4: Okay, you carrying another one. Okay.
1: Yeah, that's right. You get all them messages, Matt?
3: Yeah, that's right. I'll get with you.
1: Okay, I put one T instead of two. I think I got it right. I'll catch up with you tomorrow.
2: Okay, well, if you are, there's one that starts at the 609 up to the 636. 609 to the 636, and it ends at 1900.
1: All right, we'll double check and we'll confirm. 606 to the 639. Here we go.
2: Thank you. JDF.
5: Come in again, FIR, JD.
2: Yeah.
5: We got four auto racks on the bottom. That might include us probably over.
2: Yeah, I think so. Sounds about right. Okay. From the 609 to the 636 till 1900.
5: Okay, 609 to the 636 till 1900. We got it.
2: Thank you, JDF.
4: You be waiting on yet, Brunel, there, EO15.
5: All right, thank you, Scott. Have a good one.
1: X515 engine 7011 south, approach medium, 2 days, sign up. Tucker, we clear that west end derailleur now. Thank you.
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0: Going on.
1: I can't keep up with you.
0: Gotta keep you guessing.
1: You're on the Lyle sub, the next day you're on the AWP, the next week you're on the Fitzgerald sub.
0: Hey, you're all over the place, too.
1: My kind of man.

0: 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I'll watch East 10.
1: All right, R-13 through the tunnel. 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
0: You can put them on the west. Don't matter. Whatever you normally do.
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0: Johnson, clear line check.
1: 796, you go to the house there, they want you to drop that rear engine off and bring the head two back out to H19. Yep. You ain't got the
2: suit.
0: Y161, over.
2: Go ahead.
0: Yeah, they're going to, slight change of plans, they're going to try to add, or they're going to add a third unit to this consist of, because of a air compressor issue. We're on this number two track here, West Waycross. If we could, I'd like to pull high, and then that grain train crew, they're going to talk to you here. They're going to need to come out, cross over, and tag on a locomotive to the bottom.
2: Matt, you tell them out you need a signal there at West Waycross?
0: Yeah, that's right, Corey, off the number two. We'll pull it straight up. We'll pull clear of the OS, and then the actual grain train crew, they're going to be talking to you with another locomotive single unit, and they'll cross over, talking, working with you. They'll cross over and then tie off to the bottom of this and then shove back down onto their train.
2: All right, I'll go over there and tell Ty y'all need a signal at West Waycross, but that one's under JG.
0: All right, we appreciate it, Corey. Sorry about that.
2: No, it's all good. Ty can hear me. Looks like he's about to give you all light right now.
0: You're good. It's the grain train crew don't hear them.
2: Yeah, y'all buzz up JG. He'll hook you up with some lights over there. He ain't doing nothing right now.
0: All right.

0: Daisy, over.
1: JG, this is the Y-161, over.
0: Yeah, 161.
1: Yes, sir, Ty. We're out here at West Waycross number 2 track. I'd like to pull clear of the OS, and then the actual grain train crew, they're going to talk to you once we clear the OS with another single unit. Use that crossover and tie onto the bottom of our locomotive, add an engine to their consist.
0: You're going to pull forward, and they're going to come off the south side and put their engine on, is that right?
1: That's correct.
0: Okay, I got you.
2: We on here with you, tie over the grain train crew.
0: All right. Okay, you come off south side to add the engine once they clear.
2: That's right. On the engine 7794, do I need to dial in this PTC just to do that and go restricted mode, or is it good to go without
0: it? You don't have to do it yet. Let's get them all linked up first.
2: All right. All right. We'll hear it that way.
0: What's train ID?
2: G942.
3: Limited.
0: Astoria,
3: main track 1, northbound.
0: 942-21, Hires and Murray, is that right?
2: G942-21, sorry about that.
0: That's right. Alright, as soon as he clears his engine, we'll get you added on to him, and then we'll shove back against the north side to the trains, alright?
2: All right, so we'll wait for him to clear and look for the light. Thanks, Ty.
0: That's right. And once you couple up in, you're going back against the north side to couple to your train, right?
2: That's correct.
0: Hey, I got you. Here we go.
2: Go, which channel y'all want to go to, Matt?
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1: 5-14-21 over.
0: Hey, that wind warning is now from where y'all are at all the way up to the 636.
1: All right, from here to the 636. Here we go.
0: Thank you, JDI.
1: A-Tower. Scott.
2: A-Tower.
1: How about that ride, sir?
2: We had 161.
1: Yeah, we need a ride out here at West Waycross.
2: Should be one on the way.
1: All right, thank you.

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All right, thank you. JD.

0: 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Track 1 to track 2.
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2: Jay, dispatcher Jacksonville, answer it up.
3: You got the EO 1521 outbound, over.
2: EO 1521 outbound, over.
3: All right, you got Brown and Manley on duty at 1720. Bulletin number is 13995. We had a lead engine, 7204, second engine, 4573, third engine, 5325, first DP, 106, second DP, 5452, and the third DP, 722. No loads, empties 202, tonnage is 4,276, length is 11,150. 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
2: All right, let me see something here. They just gave me a wind warning, so give me a second. It's for winds up to 55, up to 55. Looks like from your current location, all the way down to, on the Fitzgerald side, to the ANB. 587.3. Make sure I'm doing it the right way. I'm sorry, from the ANB 587.8, looks like ANB 60610. That's from your current location to ANB 610, winds up to 55, if that means anything, over.
3: Not that I know of, over.
2: Okay, well, here we go. Be a signal indication and talk with that JD. But it's still 1945. You're going to have high winds in that area. But that being said, talk to the JD.
3: All right, 1945. We'll talk with that JD.
2: All right, thank you, JM.

0: 15-21.
1: Hey, I heard my dad over there talking to y'all. The wind warning from the 587 to the 636. It's from the 587 to the 609 until 1945, and then north of that, it's over at 1900. So split them in two pieces here. But pretty much from Bryce Junction to Sessoms till 1945, and then Sessoms to Ambrose, 1900, 60-mile-an-hour wind.
0: Okay, 60-mile-an-hour wind from A and B. 587 to that 609, and then 609 to that 636. First one 1945, the other one 1900.
1: That's right. Y'all affected by them at all?
0: No. If it's, I think it's got to be over 60 miles an hour, right?
1: All I know is auto racks and intermodals are usually affected, but I don't know about coal trains.
0: Yeah, I think we're good on speed. We don't have any of that.
1: All right, well, let's roll. Shouldn't need nothing else, and let's go to signal location.
0: All right, signal location.

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0: M5-1421, clear of entry. CSAT 4756, main to the one track north.
1: I'm up here to Zach.
2: JD.
1: EO15, JD.
2: Go ahead.
1: You on that high wind, is it greater than 60 or is 60 and below?
2: It's not greater than, it's up to 60, so 60 and below.
1: Okay, all right, well then, that means we can go line speed then.
2: Sounds good, here we go, thank you.
1: All right,
2: JD.
1: EO1521 got a clear airline. And Diamond Ninja 7204.

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2: Yo, 15, 21 got clear lane, track 1, engine 7204, northbound.

M514, 21, clear Haywood, CSXT 4756, one track north.

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1: 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I'm gonna drop my train to you. Well,
0: okay.
2: Seventy-two, restricted, track 2.

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1: I'm 514-21, clear distance signal to Bowling, TSA 4756, one track north.

That ain't gonna work either. It's a short hose. M514.1 clear bowling, CSXT 4756, went to the main, over.

0: 5.
1: M514.1, clear Bowling, CSXT 4756, 1 to the main, make main over.

0: suit back there by that bottom engine. Yeah, I grabbed the ones I had a while ago. Yeah, same one. I just left it on the dash.
1: Yeah, we're going to tie the train down right here, over.
2: Well, Cross told y'all to tie it down.
1: Yeah, that's right. I talked to the MTO.
2: Great day.
1: Yeah, I got an infection in my tooth. I got a mark off, so they can't take the train, so they told me to go ahead and tie it down.
2: I gotcha. All right, well, y'all a good night. Give you that taken care of.
1: All right, have a good one.
0: You too, JD. 21.
2: What the? Let me see what I can do.

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0: a good test, over.
1: Two there, Josh. Are you ready? 592, was it?
2: All right, give me 1 second. 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

0: All right. G942-21, give me the still. What do y'all have?
1: Got 88 total cars, 3 engines. 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PPTO seems to be working. Enough fuel. Need that 1 3 KN 646.1.
0: All right. Is this PTC going to be working for you? You said PTO, you said TO and PTC will be working, all
1: right? That's right. He's doing it now.
0: Current milepost?
1: All
0: right. We're bringing loads back, guys, or are we just doing empties? Empty back, what are we doing?
1: Yeah, we're going to do the whole shebang. You got to pull out the empties, shove the loads in, bring the empties back. Should be around 9 hours.
0: All right. Well, let's do it like this. We're going to give you EC1 number. 796-97, date 8/21/26, AM 592, G94221, Agent 82, Hires 1A, main track, both directions. 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
0: That's it.
2: All right, G942 ATL.
0: Weak Scott. Yeah, that's good. 442, row 1. Stand by, Emory. I'm working on it.
2: All right, standing by.

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1: He's going to come get your conductor. They won't let him do it. They're on T-13 for some reason. He's going to come get your conductor and give you a ride and do all that good stuff.

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0: Over at H-19, I got a cruise on Parks and Power there. 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
1: All right.
0: 442, park that power on H-19. I'll get you a ride to the service center.

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0: so you got us a ride coming, Scott.
1: What's that?
0: You got us a ride coming for this C-13.
1: You need a ride?
0: Didn't you tell me somebody needed to come get my conductor?
1: Well, I thought that car inspector was going to get him. He did your, he just, okay. All right, yeah, I'll get somebody out here.
0: All right, thank you.

0: Emory, that van ain't going to be able to go down both sides, is it?
1: No, I guess we'll walk it.

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1: I'm trying to get hold of him now, get him to do that.

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0: Hey, from your current location to into the yard, winds up to 55 miles an hour, up to 55 mph, over.
1: Our location in the yard, 55 mile an hour wind, over.
0: That is correct, over. Thank you. Here we go. Signal indication, Jay, dispatch, next stop.
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1: Go ahead, over.
0: Before you go to running it and walking it and everything, stand by. I think I might be found that information.
1: All right, you copy that, Zach.
2: So they don't.
1: I'll be ready when you get it, Scott.
0: I hope I'm getting it.

0: come in G942.
1: G942, okay.
0: You ready to copy this information?
1: Yes, sir, that's correct. Okay.
0: All I heard was a click, G-Train. You ready?
1: That is correct. I'm ready. Over.
0: Date and time, 8/18/17/15. 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
0: That's correct.
1: All right, thank you very much.
2: 10XL7-4421, slow approach, Bunker Junction, just above south. Got a slow approach restricted. I mean, a slow approach, Shinker Street, south by now.
3: Left 605, 21 right, tower, over.
1: Tell me if PTI meets you. You see him coming out here to West Wake Road.
4: We got another bus coming. I'm out here at 8/19.
1: I guess not.
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0: 6:05, permission on the tunnel.
3: Out the west on the tunnel, thank you. So 5 engines to the conductor. We got permission out the west on the tunnel towards the train.

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1: 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Go ahead, 457.
0: Coming out to east, like to come out and put it on 14 and do our dozen.
1: Come on, permission.
0: All right, here we go. We appreciate you.
2: Thank you, Zach.
0: Say the center restricted. I want to get the gate down 77 64.

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